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1: If you tap the TalkBack microphone right now, you know, you'll see it if you're signed in listening to us on your iHeart app. You can tell me what you want me to play coming up. Like, maybe you want me to play Benson Boone. Okay. Or Bruno Mars, his new song. Or maybe you need something that makes you feel a bit more nostalgic. 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Why? 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And it's Sunday evening. 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
1: Hey, it's Shannon O. Have you ever been surprised at a concert before? 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
1: Hey, it's Shannon O. This past week, Taylor Swift surprised Tight End University for a second year in a row, hopping up on stage and performing Love Story with none other than Lainey Wilson. Have you ever been at a concert before and gotten a surprise guest? You got to watch it firsthand. Martina, you actually saw an actor hop up on stage?
2: Kevin James came out and performed with Jelly Roll this past summer.
1: I'm sorry, Kevin James, as in King of Queens? That sounds incredible. Thanks for calling in, Martina. Who did you get to see as a surprise guest at a concert? Let me know using that talkback mic.
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1: What is something that's overhyped that secretly disappointed you? Hey, it's Shannon. I deal with this all the time when it comes to TV shows, so I just don't watch TV. But I'm curious what your answer is for this. 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

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All right, so now we know we play this Wednesday. 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
1: Hey, it's Shannon O. Everybody's freaking out, trying to figure out when and where Taylor Swift and Travis Kelce are getting married. What did the latest rumors say? Got those details coming your way in the next 10 minutes.

Southern Colorado's best variety. This is my 99.9. Hey, what's up? It's Shannon O. If you plan on hitting up a patio sometime this week, the most popular drink to order this summer is some form of a spritz. Aperol, otherwise Hugo Spritz, jumped up in popularity a lot lately. What is your go-to beverage? Hit me up using the TalkBack feature.

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I'll tell you what they're trying to bring home coming up in 6 minutes. 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
1: Hey, what's up? It's Shannon O. Apparently, all we needed for people to change their opinions on American culture was the World Cup. So much, in fact, that Europeans visiting are trying to bring ranch back home because they love this stuff. But TSA is getting frustrated because ranch is a liquid, so you can't put it in your carry-on. Love that. What's the craziest thing you've gotten pulled aside for by TSA? Tony got stopped because you went antique shopping. What did you get?
2: It was real cute. It was, do you remember the old-time metal jacks with the little red ball?
0: Yeah, like a bouncy ball game and you pick them up real quick.
2: 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They're telling me that I have a weapon, and I'm like, a weapon?

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1: Hey, it's Shannon. Oh, man, I really appreciate you hanging out with me. But I also appreciate when you leave us on for your dogs when you leave the house. Allison's actually calling in and says that's what she does whenever she goes out to dinner or goes to work. What kind of dogs do you have?
2: One is like a lab pit mix, and the other is this ginormous Great Pyrenees. Just a house full of dogs.
1: Oh, and they're big dogs, too. You have my heart. Well, thank you so much for leaving us on for them.

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1: Hey, it's Shannon O. Hope you're having a great weekend so far. Deshaun calling in. 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What are your plans for the 4th?
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1: Hey, it's Shannon O. A lot of people are going to be traveling for the 4th of July. When should you get on the road to avoid the most traffic? I got that answer coming your way in 6 minutes.

0: 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We have your chance to win a staycation and tickets to see Bruno Mars at Falcon Stadium. 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
1: I feel by the wayside like everyone else. 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

America's best variety. 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One man's trash is another man's treasure, but I don't know that I could do this. Hey, it's Shannon O. Have you ever picked something up off the side of the road? I want to hear your greatest finds coming up in the next 10 minutes.

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1: All right, officially welcome to your Monday. This is Natalia here with you. Hope you had a great weekend. We're going to have a great overnight. Shaboozy coming up after this.

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1: All right, if you like Sesame Street and you love Bruno Mars, then you might love this rendition of Cookie Monster's I Just Might. Yeah, it's all about making cookies and eating them, and it is the most adorable thing. Yeah, they're coming out with their own, like, parody album, 7 tracks, and one of them is that one. You should check it out online. Here's the original, though. It's Bruno Mars, Risk It All.

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1: 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Hey, have you made your plans for 4th of July just yet?
0: Yeah, it's going to be here in a few days before you know it. So lock in those plans now. Of course, we're going to have some great fireworks around us. I always need to see fireworks on the 4th, right?

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My 99.9. Well, this could be the weekend Taylor Swift officially gets married. We're looking forward to it, and we're looking for all the clues. It's Taylor Swift, The Fate of Ophelia.

Southern Colorado's best variety. This is my 99.9. All right, looking ahead for you, some Shawn Mendes. Also going to do some Britney Spears. And hey, have you checked out Somber's new song? He just dropped it on Thursday. Told My Body Isn't Ready. Yeah, if you're loving this one, you're going to love it too. This is

The most variety in Southern Colorado, my 99.9. Well, it's good news for fans who watch the show Dutton Ranch, which recently premiered their first season. Already renewed for a second season. That's how popular it is. I gotta jump on that one because that's not a show I watch, but I do know it's pretty popular. All right, this is Ella Langley, Choosing Texas.

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The most variety in Southern Colorado, my 99.9. Shakira really is like the queen of World Cup, right? I love that. Can't wait to see her perform at the first ever World Cup halftime show alongside Madonna, BTS. It's going to be really, really fun. I've been enjoying the World Cup. I'm all into it. I think I'm a football fan now. Yeah.

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The most variety in Southern Colorado, My 99.9. Well, Netflix needs to get around to telling me all this info about this K-pop show tour that they have planned. They announced it, but have yet to give us some more details. I'm waiting for that. All right, Christina Perry coming up after Golden. This is Huntrix.

Southern Colorado's best variety. This is my 99.9. Well, I know a lot of people say if they found a bunch of money, they would definitely keep it. But this one restaurant owner decided to return $12,000 that he found hidden in a cabinet in his restaurant. And he figured it belonged to the previous owner. Turns out it was, and the previous owner was undergoing cancer treatment. So it definitely helped out. That is a beautiful story.

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Southern Colorado's best variety. This is my 99.9. All right, so I did get a message from Ashawn who said that he got married on St. Patrick's Day. And yes, the color theme was green and white. All right, good for you. I'll make sure to wish you happy anniversary next St. Patrick's Day. This is Songbird Home Wrecker.

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1: All right, friends, it is my time. I am headed out of here. Have a great Monday. I know it's Monday, but hey, we're going into a holiday weekend, so it's going to be okay. Rema, Selena Gomez coming up.

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0: Krista?
1: Yes.
0: What are you doing right now?
1: Working.
0: Where do you work?
1: At J.B. Hunt in Northwest Arkansas.
0: Oh, do you have a second to talk about your text?
1: Yeah, sure.
0: Okay, because I read your text, but Peyton, Rich, and Kyle do not know what your text is, and I think for a fact Kyle and Rich can help. I don't know if Peyton can, but I can.
1: Okay.
0: So let's get into your text, please.
1: Yeah. So I'm late to the ball game, but I finally got Apple TV and watched Ted Lasso, and it was the best show I've seen in years and years. Like, it's up there with Friends as top two shows ever. And so I just want to know, what else should I watch on Apple TV, and what should I avoid?
2: Yeah. That's a good question.
0: Because I've never really heard Peyton talk about Apple TV.
3: Yeah, I'm not on the Apple
0: TV.
2: You're not. So.
3: No, and I didn't get your guys' hype with Ted Lasso.
2: Well, it's not for everybody.
0: Well, you just said you're on Apple TV. Did you watch it?
3: I watched one. My brother has an Apple TV, and when you guys were watching it all those years ago, and we dressed up as the Ted Lasso cast for Halloween, I was like, I feel like I got to watch one episode, and I wasn't in.
4: I don't think you could get into it in one episode. Yeah, I feel like it's more of like an arc, like the whole thing.
3: Yeah, I definitely didn't give it a chance.
4: Krista, if you want in on some of like the shows that have created a lot of hype, it's going to feel weird and you're going to not want to watch it probably every episode until you're done with the whole series. That's Severance.
2: Oh, yeah.
0: Oh,
4: that
0: yeah,
4: was a big one.
0: I almost feel you have to be intermediate to get to Severance. Like, you know what I mean? Because it's such
4: It was so huge. It's like we weren't the only ones. It's like
0: totally
4: you watch
0: huge.
4: It and you go, why am I watching this?
0: Right.
4: What is the show about?
0: Right.
4: And then you can't stop watching it.
0: Yeah, that's true.
2: What about Shrinking? That'd be
4: Shrinking
2: a good Ted Lasso
4: great.
2: Adjacent.
0: So
2: it?
0: The people that made Ted Lasso made Shrinking.
4: That's a good one to go to next.
0: Okay. Season one
1: definitely
0: is great.
1: On my list.
0: Season three was
4: You just get like really connected to the characters.
0: You
4: on
0: know
4: that
0: what?
4: Show.
0: Season one, this is all Apple TV. Season one of Hijack was great too.
2: Oh yeah, that was good.
0: Yeah, that was really good. That was with Idris Elba. That's fantastic.
2: I actually liked season one and two of The Morning Show with Jennifer Aniston.
0: I like season one. Oh my God, what about Slow
4: show.
0: Horses?
4: Slow Horses is Apple TV.
0: Is it?
2: Yeah, it is.
0: Yeah.
4: Yes.
0: Slow Horses
4: That's
0: is
4: a, great
0: a
4: show.
0: Must.
1: Oh my gosh, so many things. Thank you, guys.
0: Yeah.
4: Okay, also, kind of a new one, but was pretty interesting, Margo's Got Money Troubles.
0: Yeah, that was a slow burn.
1: Oh, that's
0: burn,
1: right. Yeah, I remember you guys saying that one.
0: Yeah, that's good. That's good.
2: And what about John Hamm Show, Your Friends and Neighbors?
0: I like that too.
2: See, I don't know if I do, but I keep watching it. And it is Apple TV.
0: So there's some
4: I
0: good stuff
4: gave
0: on
4: you a
0: there.
4: Good list.
0: Those are all the shows, the series. There's also some good movies. If you didn't see the Brad Pitt F1 movie, that's on there too.
4: Yes, and that's a good movie.
1: Okay.
0: Yeah. All right.
1: Yeah, thank you guys.
0: Of course. Now, I mean, do you have HBO?
1: Yes.
0: Okay. Have you watched Rooster?
1: No.
0: Rooster is made by the same people that made Ted Lasso, and honestly, I like it better than Ted Lasso.
1: Oh, okay.
0: Yeah.
1: Then maybe that's my next watch.
0: I think it's fantastic. All right. Well, you have a great day, and thanks for texting us.
2: Say hey to everybody at J.B. Hunt for us.
1: Thanks, guys. Love you.
0: Love you, too. Bye. Speaking of movies and actors, I have this list here I thought was interesting. It's weird roles that actors took early in their careers. And it's interesting to me because I'm having this conversation with my kids right now that are looking, like my son Kemp, for example. Like, what's he going to do with his life? He's deciding if he's going to go get his master's, if he's going to go get a job, if he's going to go do whatever. So it's like, and I'm like, if he wants to be in sports, you got to get your foot in the door. Take any job to get to the next level.
4: For sure.
0: Any job. And when you look at these famous actors, the jobs that they took early on, because you have to.
4: You just got to get your foot in the door.
0: I think you'd be surprised. Eva Mendes and Scarlett Johansson, they play best friends in My Brother the Pig.
4: What is that movie? Is it animated?
0: They have to figure out what to do when Scarlett's brother turns into a pig.
2: Well, that would be a conundrum.
0: Right. Mm-hmm. Jack Black, he was a stoner with dreadlocks, and I still know what you did last summer.
2: Oh, really? I don't remember that. That's great.
0: Zoe Kravitz played a goth babysitter in No Reservations. How about Benicio Del Toro? Academy Award winner Benicio Del Toro. Do you guys know what he was in?
2: No.
0: And I think you'll know the movie, but I can't recall the role. He was Duke, the dog-faced boy in Big Top Pee-wee.
2: Really? Okay. Amazing.
0: Emma Stone, Academy Award winner Emma Stone, who's from here. She was the voice of Brenda Song's Pomeranian in The Sweet Life of Zack and Cody.
2: Wow.
4: No way.
0: Mm-hmm. Nicole Kidman, remember her?
2: Great actor. She's in everything.
0: In 1983, she was in a movie called BMX Bandits.
2: Sweet.
0: Glenn Powell, we've actually talked about this. He was long-figured boy in Spy Kids 3D Game Over. And now he's like in every movie being made.
3: Oh my gosh, yeah. And I remember because everyone was like, he is so hot. And then it ended up being Glenn Powell.
0: If you want to jump on the air, call us at 877-937-1047 or text us. 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
1: Something we haven't gotten into yet with Peyton, and I don't know if you guys all know this. I know it's been the Amazon Prime thing, and that's what I'm trying to figure out, because when you get Amazon Prime, you get really good deals on things, right?
2: Supposedly.
1: Right?
3: Yeah. No, you definitely
1: right, Kyle?
3: Do.
1: Right? All right? Can everybody agree?
4: I don't believe in Amazon Prime right. deals right now, because everything I want isn't that great of a deal. However, essentially, it should be that way.
1: Well, Peyton's husband got a new car, and I was just curious if there was something on Amazon Prime, or how did he get it? What did he get? Because you're like, you just paid off your car.
3: I did just pay off my car, and it makes me kind of feel some kind of way, because now I want a new car.
2: Don't do it.
3: Now I want a new car. He got a like some Kia K4 or something. I don't know. I was like, you're dumb for not getting a Toyota, first of all, because I am a Toyota girl through and through. But I mean, I get it. He wanted his new shiny toy, but I'm not gonna lie to you guys. Like, we were sitting there chatting. I was like, kind of selfish of you to get a new car.
2: Why is he selfish?
4: Didn't he need it?
3: Like, he did. He really needed a new car. But here's my thing. Like, you take my car that's already paid off, and then I'll get a new car.
2: That should be, you feel like now that you're married, that should be the husband's sacrifice.
3: That should be the sacrifice. He should take my car. There's no car payment. You don't have to worry about car payment. I will pay the car payment for a new Land Cruiser. I want one so bad.
1: Those are so nice.
3: I want one so bad.
1: So are you like, when he gets this new car, does he talk to you? Hey, I'm looking at these cars. What do you think? Or did he just showed up with a new car?
3: He just showed up with a new car, but also I grew up in the car dealership. Right. My dad has been a car salesman since before I could talk or walk. So they literally just left and did their own thing and showed up with a new car.
2: Oh, at least he hooked him up.
1: Okay, but wait. So your husband comes home with a new car.
3: Brand new.
1: Says, I bought a car. Mm-hmm. Doesn't talk to you about it.
3: No, really.
1: I mean, I'm no wedding expert or marriage expert, but I kind of feel like a purchase like that is a conversation a husband and wife should have.
4: Well, no? Depends how they do their finances.
3: That's all him. I don't have nothing to do with that. But I mean, obviously I know because we're married and that's whatever. But he brought up because earlier this week on Monday, his car wouldn't start, but he just got a new battery. So we were like, what's going on? And quite honestly, I think the car is just fried and has run its course. So he told me that he was talking to my dad about getting a new car, but I didn't know until Wednesday.

0: Wow. That car is spanking new, and it is beautiful. I can't wait to drive it. I told him, first thing we got in the car, he's like, I can't wait for you to take me on a road trip in this thing.
1: Do you know, you could do, I mean, this is a thing that happens. It has happened in my life where you just take over anyway. You say, hey, I'm going to take it, because that's right. Happened to me so many times with Stacey, where she's like, I like this, I'm going to drive this now.
0: For sure. I don't think he would like me driving his car, though. I'm kind of a distracted driver, and not in the sense like that I'm on my phone, but in the sense that like I'm looking at the birds and I'm looking at the billboards.
2: You know, the like, first new car.
0: He doesn't want me doing that.
2: The first new car I ever bought. First new car ever. It was a Jeep Cherokee, and you grew up in the car business. So did my wife. Mm-hmm. And I bought it off her dad because he was a car dealer, and I'll never ever forget. It's a one of those. It was a Jeep Cherokee with the red and then gray, the top part right. I freaking love this car. I'm driving off the dealership lot, and I go to roll down the window. And I roll down the window to wave at the sales guy. I wave, and I hang a right, and I drive. And then the window won't roll up. And the whole time I had a car, and the window never worked.
0: You never got it fixed?
2: I would go, because I lived in San Diego. So I drove the car to San Diego. I bought it here, drove it to San Diego. And then I took it right to a Jeep dealership. They took apart the door. It was under warranty. And I go, thanks. And it worked for like 2 days. And then the window would roll down again.
0: Oh my gosh, it would roll up,
2: would
0: roll down.
2: It was such a pain in the ass. So my first experience with a first new car was a disaster.
1: It was a lemon.
2: Just the window. The window would roll. It was such a bummer.
1: I remember your red Jeep Cherokee.
2: No, I got another one after that.
1: Okay, because that one was awesome.
2: I had three of them.
1: That one had a banging stereo.
2: I love those cars. I love those. Now the Jeep Cherokee looks different. But I got one with the big thing for me was when I got leather seats. I love that's the car you met. That was a great car.
1: That was awesome.
2: That's the car you met.
3: You met. I know. I was like, oh, that's personal.
2: You want to hear something weird too? So my first new car was this red Jeep Cherokee, and I named it. The name of that car was Jake. Isn't that wild? Way before I had kids.
1: Yeah. Oh, really?
2: And then I had a diary, and my diary's name was Jake when I was a kid. And then my first son's name was Jake. Isn't that weird? I didn't put that all together until
3: later.
2: Like
3: it was meant to be.
2: Totally. It was meant to be. Then I want to get into this other thing Peyton brought up about your, what do you call it, late night thoughts?
0: Oh my gosh, I have way too many of them.
2: But what'd you call it? You called some because I thought it could be a new segment on the show.
0: Oh, what did I call it? Random late night thoughts? Is that what I said?
2: Maybe. What are your random late night thoughts? What was the new one you had?
0: I mean, these are the conversations and the things that I think about when I'm like in the shower or I'm like laying in bed. And the one that I had recently was being in like your mid to late 20s is so weird. It is such a weird time of life because sometimes like you're single and you're in these streets and you got a roster, or you're just getting married, or you're having babies, or you're making, you know, or maybe you may have dumped your boyfriend from a long time or your girlfriend from a long time. And I'm like, it's rough out here. This is not.
1: I don't know.
0: Like,
1: it gets a lot easier. Newsflash.
0: I know. But I was just sitting there thinking, and I'm like, being in your like mid to late 20s is just like such an odd time in life.
3: But what made you think of that? Because like you're in a great time of your life. You're in a career you love. You just got married. It should be blissful.
0: It is blissful, but it's so wild because I look around and like my social setting, right? Like my best group of girlfriends, right? I have probably two that are married. One just got out of an incredibly crazy long relationship. One's about to have her second baby. And it's like we're in all of these different parts of our lives.
1: Yeah.
0: But we still find time to just still connect, and we're still day one. It's just so bizarre. Like to go over to my friend Peyton's house and see that she has a literal child running around that knows me. It's so weird to me.
2: On the flip side of that, they're probably like, and then Peyton's husband gets a new car.
0: Yeah.
2: Like there's different stages.
0: Right.
2: Like there's
0: different stages. Yeah, right, we're about to buy a house probably in the next. My friend's about to move out of her family's house. You know, it's just like we're in all these different
2: walks
0: of life.
2: That's the way it works.
0: I know.
2: Life,
0: and it's fun though. Exciting.
2: It's your life is lifing, someone said to me one time.
0: Life is lifing. Yeah. That is so real.
2: Taylor, you got a Prime deal here for Amazon Prime?
4: Yes. And thank you very much. I was influenced by you guys. The girl that called in with the Roomba, that was a grand 5-star, down to 237.
2: Yeah.
4: I bought three of them this morning.
2: Wow.
1: Why three? Are you going to resell them somewhere, or you have that big of a house?
4: No. I bought it as gifts for my mom, my sister, and then one for me.
2: Wow. Oh, it's like what Peyton, you guys did with the ninjas. You guys bought a bunch of ninjas.
0: We did.
2: Wow. Well, you're a great gift giver.
4: I know. Thank you. But I'm heading to work, and now I've like spent my paycheck for the day, and I blame you guys. So,
2: well, at least you got a deal. Thanks for listening, Taylor.
4: Yes. Yeah.

0: Broken deal. All right, y'all have a great day. Love you.
1: By the way, speaking of Roombas, so I was in Flagstaff last week and I golfed with my son. And there's so much going on. The place is so beautiful. And I was bonding with my son golfing. But I saw something I've never, ever, ever, ever seen before. And I know when I tell Kyle, you're probably going to go, oh, yeah. Have you seen the Roomba lawnmower?
2: Nope.
1: It's the craziest thing I've ever seen. Picture a Roomba, but like a little bit thicker, like 4 or 5 shoeboxes high. And it's all by itself on the golf course, just going back and forth, back and forth.
3: Oh, it is kind of small.
2: You know what?
1: What?
2: They had a Roomba golf ball picker-upper the last time we went to Topgolf.
3: Yeah.
2: And I was like, really? Genius, because everyone tries to hit the guy driving around.
1: this thing was just like going around, just perfectly cutting the grass all at its own pace.
4: What?
1: Not nobody in the way.
4: Just I've never seen one of those before.
1: I know, it was the weirdest thing. This, you guys, technology's crazy. I wonder if this was like back in the day when people were riding horses. You know what I saw? I saw a carriage with wheels and no horse coming down the street delivering the mail. No way.
4: Yeah.
1: Anyway, it's John J. Rich. What did you see? 877 877-

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1: Hey, Maddie, good morning. Thanks for holding.
2: Hey, good morning.
1: Good morning. What's up?
2: So, I have literally dated someone who was living a double life. It was crazy.
1: A real double life. Right.
2: Yes. A few years ago, I found out my boyfriend at the time had a secret apartment. So, obviously, I thought he was cheating, first of all. But it was, yeah. Anyway, one day I followed him there. I waited for him to leave. And then I went inside. He doesn't lock his apartment. So, that's not good. But it turns out he wasn't hiding another woman. He was hiding a whole other personality.
3: What?
2: Yes. Yes. The apartment was fully decorated like some like 45-year-old divorced guy's condo.
4: Could he be like his dad's apartment?
5: Yeah. And he was just checking up on it there?
2: You would think there was like Tommy Bahama t-shirts or button downs and like things, just things that he doesn't wear. Like he's like he wears like t-shirts and stuff. He had a whole other, he created this whole other life for himself in that apartment. Like a whole other personality.
1: Okay. So you busted him. And what did he say?
2: He said that he gets like really stressed out with work. And he goes there and he pretends to be a guy named Rick for the weekend. Like he has different framed photos in the apartment of like, it's weird. Like he has neighbors who know him as Rick. I have never experienced that in real life before.
1: I think we've heard many, many times of people, of guys having double lives in other families. And I bet you saved yourself from falling into that storyline.
5: Yeah.
1: You know what I mean?
5: Yeah.
1: Like it happens. Yes. Because I almost go, this story sounds so crazy, but it happens. And it happens a lot. You hear about it a lot. Mm-hmm. Right now you just, I don't know if you ever got to the, if we ever were able to get somebody in the beginning stages where they had enough money to have their own condo and different clothes.
4: Yeah.
1: Like, did he have different IDs? You know, like, I don't know a guy. My wife told me about a guy that lives in my neighborhood that has another whole other family in another country.
5: That's insane.
1: Right? And crazy. Nobody ever knew it, but they found out about it now because both the two different sets of kids have all started college. But isn't that why it took that long before they found out? Right?
4: And he had no
2: so
4: problem
2: crazy,
4: covering
2: like,
4: it.
2: The urge to have a whole other life.
4: Gosh.
2: And hide it.
4: It takes so much energy, you would think, too. Wouldn't you?
1: Yeah,
4: like,
1: yes.
4: It's too much to keep track of.
1: But especially if you're changing your name. Like, at least I think the guy that my wife knows was using the same name, just had families in different countries.
5: I mean, that would get less confusing.
2: Yeah. Gosh.
1: Yeah, man. And then someone recognizes you and they go, hey, Rick. He's like, no, I'm Carl. No, you're Rick. I mean,
4: it's not cheating if it's in a different country.
1: Crazy story, Maddie. Crazy story. We're glad you got out of there.
2: Thank you.
1: Thanks for sharing it with us. Have a great day.

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1: I want to bounce this off you guys because Peyton, you're 27, mm-hmm. right? You know, 38. Someone asked, what's something that becomes attractive only after the age of 25? Something that becomes attractive only after the age of 35. Anybody? I'll give you an example since you guys seem stumped. An air fryer.
2: Heck yeah.
3: I can't disagree with that. Or any of the Ninja products, quite honestly. The creamy.
2: Oh, yeah.
3: All the Ninja stuff.
4: So they're like products. It's not like.
3: Well, no. I mean, you said it's something. Could be anything.
4: Like for me, this, and this is just me personally, like probably all throughout high school, all throughout like college, I always felt like I needed a guy that was like super out there, very extroverted, very like kind of the life of the party. And as I've gotten older, that just gives me the ick. So introverts are like super attractive to me at 27.
1: What is something that becomes attractive only after the age of 25? A high-quality vacuum cleaner. Somebody says here, driving a minivan.
4: Oh, what about having a good relationship with their mom?
3: Yeah, that's good too.
1: I think that's attractive all the time. But I can see that.
3: What about a weekend with no plans? That becomes very attractive.
1: That's almost word for word number one answer.
2: Going to bed early.
1: Having no plans for the weekend. Number one
4: kids.
1: Answer.
4: What about no kids on that list? That's
2: is going to bed early on that list.
3: Yeah.
1: Something that becomes attractive only after 25. A bunch of women said the gray hair that starts coming in on the sides of men, bald guys, and then guys said thicker women, and men said men in scarves.
4: No,
3: men in scarves.
4: I'm sorry if gross.
2: Hard to think about scarves right now. It's 120 billion degrees outside.
1: I'm glad you said that because it'd be a bunch of guys now.
4: Right. But summertime, I think that's so scarves. True. Like grown woman curves is like a legit thing.
1: Mm-hmm.
4: So I can see the men, you know.
1: A large and comfortable bed.
3: Mm.
4: California king me.
1: Calmness and kindness over drama and high energy fun.
4: Yeah. That's what I feel like I was trying to say too with the introvert, extrovert thing.
3: Good gas mileage. Sexy.
1: So what's something that becomes attractive only after 25? Shoot us a text. Text JJR and whatever you think that is that's attractive after 25. I think sleep. I think sleep is so attractive. I think eating right is attractive. I think being healthy and fit is attractive. Never thought of that stuff beforehand. You know, just did it. You just kind of like, in fact, I can remember, I think I went 10 years with zero exercise. Terrible.
2: That's the route I'm on right now.
3: look at Kyle. She looks fabulous.
1: 877-937-1047. Matt, what do you got? What's attractive to the human being after the age of 25?
5: You know, what I've found, and I've talked to friends about this, and we all agree, it's like the notion of like going to like a dinner party and you and your partner like have this almost telepathic thing. But I mean, it's also like a look alone across like the room and stuff like that, which is kind of like, hey, let's get out of here. And you know, it's time to leave type thing. And not in like sometimes I guess it could be like, oh, we got to get out of here because we're bored or whatever. But it's also more like, hey, let's get out of here because I want to jump your bones.
3: I think that'd be attractive at any age.
5: Yeah, true. But I feel like as you get older, it's just something that's just like more of a, I don't know, you just, it just doesn't exist when you're younger. It's, you know.
3: The telepathic look that says, let's get out of here and go do stuff. That is kind of awesome.
2: Oh, see, I was kind of taking it as leaving a party early.
4: Right.
2: Which I think that goes.
1: To go home and just go to sleep.
4: Yeah. Right. Both of them work. Yeah. They go hand in hand.
5: Both of them are viable options. Yeah. But, you know.
1: All right. Thank you, brother. Thanks for calling in.
5: My pleasure. Thanks a lot, guys.
1: Sarah, what about you? What is attractive only after the age of 25?
6: So I am so over like people wearing like flashy designer logos, just like dripping in logos. And to me, it's just so unattractive. Like after 25, like clean casual fit with maybe like a nice watch or like rocking just like a simple chain. To me, that looks like real money and like real luxury without having to like scream that they have money, which they probably don't.
4: Totally. I feel that. It's like you walk into the club and all you see is like Bathing Ape shirts. It's like, okay, I understand you spent $180, but did you pay your rent last week?
2: Well, and John Jay, haven't you said before there's that saying that if you go to like a fancy affair, the guy in the t-shirt's the billionaire?
4: Yeah. Mm-hmm. Because isn't that how, like, Will Ferrell is? Like, the dude's loaded, but he looks like a normal person walking the street. Same as Adam Sandler.
3: Adam Sandler is a great example.
1: You know, also, you know, the logos, right? Like the Louis Vuittons and the Gucci's, right? I kind of think that's a shot at me because, look, I'm going to show you the logo I'm wearing right now.
2: What?
1: Oh,
4: big dog.
1: What's it say?
4: It says Ford.
2: What?
1: Ford. It says Ford. Yeah, oh. Ford truck. You see someone wearing a Ford t-shirt. Look out. Fashion setter. Sarah, thank you for calling in. Thanks for listening.
0: Thank you.
1: Speaking of Will Ferrell, get this. I forgot to tell you guys this. I was at the gym working out, and my friend's daughter lives in New York. She went to a party at the Hamptons, and the New York Knicks were there.
3: Oh, wow.
1: Right?
3: That's huge.
1: Yeah, and
3: especially right now,
1: the DJ spinning was Will Ferrell.
2: That's awesome. That is epic.
1: And I was trying to get more information, like whose party was it? Like, you always hear about the Hamptons. I've never been, but you know, Taylor Swift has a house there. Jerry Seinfeld has a house there. All these people have there. There's that guy that has the white party from Fanatics has a house there. And I'm like, can you imagine? And the daughter was just invited to the party, so she goes to the party. And there's Will Ferrell's hat on backwards, spinning tunes.
2: That's awesome.
1: That's starting five. The New York Knicks walks in. I'm sure there are other celebrities there too.
2: So cool.
1: Anyway, that's wild. That's wild. Hey, John T and Rich here. Professional wrestling fans, the action continues every week. 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
1: It's time for horoscopes, Peyton's predictions. Peyton, what's the vibe?
2: I'm going to let you know what Cancer season means for you and your zodiac sign since we are officially here. Cancer, pure main character energy. So fully be prepared to cry in a public space just to see who checks in on you.
1: Sophia, good morning. What's your sign?
3: Good morning. I am a Leo.
2: Oh, awesome. Just like me. Okay, so Sophia, us Leos, our blinding spotlight energy is going to get a massive cosmic reality check during this Cancer season. We are trapped in a full

0: for us.
1: I don't.
0: I know, right?
2: All right, Sophia, have a great day.
1: Thank you.
2: Blanca, good morning. What's your sign?
1: Sagittarius.
0: So for my Sagittarius, this Cancer season is forcing you to kind of deal with those deep, high-stakes relationship drama instead of running away from it. You can't just continue doing it for the plot. You actually have to face the consequences of your chaotic emotional choices.
1: Okay. And I have a lot to go through, so let's see what happens.
0: Good luck. You got it.
1: Thank you.
2: Bye. Thank you. Pisces?
0: Yes, Richard, for you, Cancer season, you are completely drunk on this water sign energy and living in your own world. Your romantic imagination is completely unhinged right now, meaning that you're ready to fall completely in love with a stranger who just looked your direction. So if you are dating a Pisces, be careful. Looks like they're on the hunt.
3: I would say Pisces in the past, my world in the past would fit that.
0: Yeah.
3: You know, back in the day.
0: But now you're locked down.
3: Yeah, now I'm locked down. Don't even really notice anything.
2: Let's see what's going on with them Libras.
0: Yeah, with them Libras, well, Cancer season is actually putting on a massive spotlight on your career and public image. You are in a full psychological crisis trying to people please your boss while pretending you have your entire life layout perfectly organized. But good thing for you guys, you Libras will have lots of followers by the end of the month.
4: Okay.
0: Good signs.
4: I like it.
2: Okay, how about for Virgos?
0: Yeah, John Jay, this water energy is actually making you weirdly sentimental about the people in your life. You are actively trying to micromanage everyone's emotional boundaries, which means that you're actually ruining the casual summer hang by acting like a therapist.
2: Okay, thank you very much, Peyton Whitmore. If you missed your sign, they're all posted on our website, johnjayandrich.com.

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1: It's time for Stacks and Hacks. We do stacks of information. That's what I give all the information. Rich gives out life hacks. And it's a very special Stacks and Hacks today because we have joining us this morning in the studio is Miss America, the real Miss America, Cassie Donegan.
2: Yes.
1: Well, thank you for joining us.
2: Thank you.
1: All right, so this is what we just go over information. This is just very topical information. It's good for people to know. A hypothetical asks, what bonus would you rather choose? Would you rather be 10% happier, 20% luckier, or 30% slower, or 40% hotter, or 50% hotter pay, or 60% more athletic? What would you pick, Miss America?
2: What was the second one?
1: Luckier.
2: I feel like probably that one, because then I feel like that directly impacts the 10% happier.
3: Yeah, you're right.
1: Well, the number one answer was people want to get 50% higher pay.
4: Yeah.
1: Number one answer, higher pay.
4: Or give me the hotness, because if I'm hot, then I'll probably be making money on the internet.
5: Pretty privilege.
4: Pretty privilege is real. Yeah.
3: People just give you things of value.
4: Exactly.
1: So get this. A guy in Scotland messed up his eyes. He had to go to the eye doctor. His eyes were just really messed up. You know what he did? He used one of those massage guns on his eyes.
5: Ow. I feel like that'd be an injury waiting to happen.
4: Why did he do that?
1: He broke his blood vessels. He broke his cornea.
3: No, it didn't help.
5: What a doof.
1: He was very close to losing his vision, but he did not lose his vision.
4: Thank God.
5: What was he thinking?
1: A million bees escaped from a semi-truck in Texas. It overturned. This is the actual audio of the sound on the scene when the truck overturns. So these are bees. Imagine being in the middle of that.
4: That is like a nightmare.
2: My question is, how do they actually know it was a million? Like, who sat there and counted a million bees?
5: That's a good question. Right? But those beekeepers are on it. They know.
2: How do they keep them still enough to know? How do you not count the
5: right?
2: Twice?
5: Be like, 1, 2, 3, right? 4. Yeah. Dang it, I got to start over.
2: And why were they in a semi-truck?
3: Yeah, why a million bees in a semi?
4: They were transporting them.
1: A woman in Chicago posted a video last month, kind of a funny video, inviting people to join her for a picnic for her birthday. And it went viral, and more than 100 strangers showed up to celebrate with her.
5: That's awesome.
6: So my birthday is Monday, May 4th, and I'm going to go to the park and have a picnic with myself. And if you'd like to join me, you can, but you got to bring your own blanket. Not only did y'all join me and bring your own everything, but it also got over a million views on TikTok and Instagram. And I got told happy birthday by SZA, and King Louie posted me on his story for my birthday, which if you're from Chicago, you know, that's crazy. How beautiful can the world actually be when people come to a place with the intention of being friendly, of being kind, and knowing they're going to be around strangers, but making the decision to like get to know the people around them.
4: She got SZA to tell her happy birthday. I know my birthday plans. I'm having a picnic by myself, and all of you guys can come and meet me.
1: I dare you. I dare you to do
4: it. I would do that. That would be fun. But would you guys come?
3: Yeah.
1: No. I think we have to be eliminated from that.
4: The
1: whole thing was strangers.
4: Well, you are strange. So
5: you got to pick the right place, though, because it's going to be hot out.
4: That is true. We need to do it at like a water park.
3: Yeah. Don't do it when it's 120.
4: Maybe I'll get a slip inside and do a block party.
1: All right. So this is a really cute video. It's gone viral. It's this little girl. She's got her pacifier and she's sitting on an airplane. And she was on British Airlines. And the pilot starts speaking, saying whatever. And the little girl in the airplane, this is so cute, I'll play it for you, where she says to her mom and dad,
7: late customers and those joining from our flight team alliance.
8: Is that Harry Potter talking?
7: Once checking in, please go to lounge back to the hotel London.
1: She thought it was Harry Potter.
3: She had a little accent.
1: Let's go around the room real quick. Miss America's in here. Who do you think is the highest grossing actor of all time?
4: Of all time?
2: Oh, I don't know.
1: Take a guess.
2: It's going to be incorrect, but I mean, if we're talking like modern day, maybe like a Brad Pitt, Johnny Depp, Jennifer Aniston situation.
1: You're right.
2: Which one?
1: No, I'm just saying, you're not right, but because you were so negative on yourself.
2: Nowadays, those blockbusters be making a lot of money.
1: That's a good clue. All right, who do you think, Kyle?
5: I want to go probably because of the Star Wars films, Harrison Ford.
1: Good. That's good. Peyton, you got a guess?
4: Jones. I'm going Scarlett Johansson.
1: Okay.
3: Oh, that's good.
1: Rich, you got a guess?
3: I thought I heard at one point it's either Keanu or Samuel L.
1: Samuel Jackson. Good. No, the highest grossing actor of all time is Stan Lee. Because he's made cameos in every Marvel movie.
3: Marvel.
5: That's a trick question.
3: Off the curve.
5: Trick question.
1: So that's the stacks portion. You see, Miss America, that's this, I do stacks. And then Rich has life hacks to make our life easier.
3: Well, so Miss America, Cassie Donegan, you've been in Arizona for a few days. It's hot, right?
2: Yeah.
3: It's hot.
2: It is.
3: So when you get in a car, do you love how hot it is, or is it too hot when you get in the car?
2: Okay, weird fact about me. Yeah. I love a hot vehicle.
3: You do?
2: Like, I do. When I was a kid, I'd like so bad. I would like sit in the car for comfort from the heat and the sun, which is like so not great. I'm glad that
3: I'm kind of with you.
4: No, I agree. Especially after a really good meal and you walk in from that like freezing cold restaurant
3: or the station.
4: You just go sit in the car.
3: Here, you walk out. This is cold in here, right?
4: Right. But you have to you have to have the meal though. The meal makes the difference.
3: Well, let's say you're getting into it. Here's the trick though. If you want your cool car to be cooler, when you get inside it after it's been hot, so baking in the sun, sometimes it's like 120 degrees inside your car. So here's the trick. Roll down the passenger window. Start your car with the driver's side door open. So instead of closing it, rolling up your windows, turning it on, hoping it gets cold, you've got a little airflow going through there. It'll cool down 60% faster. So that's good because we're going to be setting some heat index-like records over the next few days. That life hack and many more can be found at johnjayandrich.com.
1: Wait, can I call you out for a second, if I may, Rich Barrow?
3: Go ahead.
1: That is a great life hack. But you've done it before. And you've done it before because you gave that hack a couple years ago, and now I do that all the time. It's a great life hack. And every time I do it, I think of you when you told us the life hack.
3: It every bears time. Repeating, though, because
1: I know.
3: Cassie Donegan, Miss America, did you know that life hack?
2: I did not.
3: See, now you can use it while you're here.
2: That's great.
1: But it is a great life hack, and I literally, and I like to say my T's and my words, literally.
3: Just chew on that vocab.
1: That almost every day. All right, well, thank you, Miss America, for hanging with us this morning.
2: Thank you.
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1: It's time to play the Blockbuster Movie Line game. Cass, I understand you're a Niall Horan fan.
2: I am. Direction, so I don't know any of his recent stuff that well.
1: Okay, so you're an average fan. Okay.
2: Yes.
3: That's okay. She wants to see the show.
4: Yeah. He does some throwback One Direction songs anyway, so it's like...
1: All right, well then let's play a game.
5: All right, it's all about the movies. It is summer blockbuster movie season. Big one opening up today, Supergirl, right? Supergirl is opening up today?
1: I think so.
5: Well, I think Toy Story will still probably just destroy it. Yeah. Anyway, so we got all kinds of categories for you. Round one starts with you, John Jay, in The Hangover. Phil, Stu, and Alan spend their time looking for their friend Doug. Where do they eventually find him?
1: On the roof of Caesar's Palace.
5: On the roof is correct. Kyle, who played Batman in the 2022 film titled The Batman?
3: The Batman was Robert Pattinson.
5: Point for you.
3: Yes.
5: Peyton.
4: I'm locked in.
5: Shrek. What does Shrek compare ogres to? Ogres are like...
4: onions. Ogres are like onions.
5: That is correct. Cass, according to Forrest Gump's mom, what is life like?
2: Life is like a box of chocolate.
5: Audio, this is the villain round of Blockbuster Movie Trivia. I give you the famous line. These are the best lines from villains. And you tell me either the movie or the villain. I'll take either one. John Jay, we start with you. This is a big one.
6: That's a wonderful suit. Don't tell me. Don't tell me. Let me guess. Valentino Couture.
1: Uh-huh. Is that the devil?
5: It is not the devil. He plays a serial killer.
1: Is it Christian Bale?
5: It is Christian Bale, American Psycho!
1: So I got it wrong, and you gave me another chance.
5: Well, I mean...
4: Rich is really nice.
1: I know.
5: I'm a lot nicer than, a lot of the other game show hosts out there.
1: Yeah, that's true.
5: All right, here we go. Kyle, this is for you.
7: I am inevitable.
5: Who that is?
3: That is the Batman.
5: That is not the Batman. Anybody want to steal that one?
3: Bane.
1: You want to let her give another chance?
5: Not Bane.
3: Oh, yeah. What the heck? I don't get another shot at it? I thought you were nicer than all the other hosts
1: out
3: there.
1: The mean guy in Avengers?
4: Who is that?
5: That's Thanos. Yes, Thanos.
4: Oh, Thanos.
5: Okay, Peyton, your move.
8: I believe whatever doesn't kill you simply makes you a stranger.
4: That's the Joker.
5: Keith Ledger's Joker, yep.
4: Yeah.
5: And this is considered one of the best villain performances of all time. This is for you, Cats. Who is this?
9: God, who are you? I know you.
10: I have crossed oceans of time to find you.
5: Little hint, played by Gary Oldman.
2: Oh my gosh, I don't know.
1: There's no way.
4: That was hard.
1: I was an intern. I was an intern when that movie came out.
5: Yeah, well, all-time villains is on the top five list.
1: It's Dracula.
5: It is Dracula, yeah.
4: Oh, my God. I would have never in a million years.
3: Yes, Neva.
5: Tough one, but what are you going to do? All right. John Jay, what hotel is the target of the heist in Ocean's 11?
1: Oh, God. Bellagio?
5: Bellagio is correct. Right. See there? The Heart of the Ocean, Kyle, is the name of the necklace in what famous movie?
3: Moana.
5: The Heart of the Ocean.
3: Tafiti. Huh? The Heart of Tafiti.
4: Peyton.
5: No, incorrect. Chance to steal, Peyton.
4: That's the Titanic.
5: Titanic.
3: Oh.
5: Which, by the way.
3: The Peyton's Heart of Tafiti is Milana.
5: Peyton's husband thought Titanic was made up.
4: Easy on my man.
5: No, but he did, right? He thought it was like sci-fi.
4: He totally did. They just made up the story.
5: All right, this is for you. Peyton, Despicable Me, what does Gru plan to steal in the first Despicable Me?
4: The Moon!
5: The Moon is correct. And Cass, Toy Story has so many sequels. How many sequels of Toy Story do we have? What number are we up to?
2: Five
5: is correct for the win on Blockbuster.
1: You Niall Horan super fan. Hold on the line. We'll get some information and set you up, okay?
2: Thank you.
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Text JJR, whatever's on your mind. We might just call you, just like that. Just call you.

0: Hey, it's John Jane Rich calling about your text.
1: Hi.
0: Hey, what's your name?
1: Krista.
0: Krista?
1: Yes.
0: What are you doing right now?
1: Working.
0: Where do you work?
1: At J.B. Hunt in Northwest Arkansas.
0: Oh, do you have a second to talk about your text?
1: Yeah, sure.
0: Okay, because I read your text, but Peyton, Rich, and Kyle do not know what your text is, and I think for a fact Kyle and Rich can help. I don't know if Peyton can, but I can.
1: Okay.
0: So let's get into your text, please.
1: Yeah. So I'm late to the ball game, but I finally got Apple TV and watched Ted Lasso, and it was the best show I've seen in years and years. Like, it's up there with Friends. It's the top two shows ever. And so I just want to know, what else should I watch on Apple TV, and what should I avoid?
2: Yeah. That's a good question.
0: Because I've never really heard Peyton talk about Apple TV.
3: Yeah, I'm not on the Apple
0: right,
3: TV.
0: Right,
2: you're not.
3: So. No, and I didn't get your guys' hype with Ted Lasso.
2: Well, it's not for everybody.
0: Well, you just said you don't have Apple TV. Did you watch it?
3: I watched one. My brother has an Apple TV, and when you guys were watching it all those years ago, and we dressed up as the Ted Lasso cast for Halloween, I was like, I feel like I got to watch one episode, and I wasn't in.
4: I don't think you could get into it in one episode. Yeah, I feel like it's more of like an arc, like the whole thing.
3: Yeah, I definitely didn't
4: like,
3: get a chance.
4: Krista, if you want in on some of like the shows that have created a lot of hype, it's going to feel weird and you're going to not want to watch it probably every episode until you're done with the whole series. That's Severance.
2: Oh, yeah.
0: Oh,
4: that
0: yeah,
4: was a big one.
0: I almost feel you have to be intermediate to get to Severance. Like, you know what I mean? Because it's such
4: It was so huge. It's like we weren't the only ones. It's like
0: totally
4: you watch
0: huge.
4: It and you go, why am I watching this?
0: Right.
4: What is the show about?
0: Right.
4: And then you can't stop watching it.
0: Yeah, that's true.
2: What about Shrinking? That'd be
4: Shrinking
2: a good Ted Lasso adjacent, wouldn't
0: so
2: it?
0: The people that made Ted Lasso made Shrinking.
4: That's a good one to go to next.
0: Season one is great.
1: On my list.
0: Season three was
4: You just get like really connected to the characters.
0: You know
4: that
0: what?
4: Show.
0: Season one, this is all Apple TV. Season one of Hijack was great too.
2: Oh yeah, that was good.
0: Yeah, that was really good. That was with Idris Elba. That's fantastic.
2: I actually liked season one and two of The Morning Show with Jennifer Aniston.
0: I like season one. Oh my God, what about Slow Horses?
4: Slow Horses is Apple TV.
0: Is it?
2: Yeah, it is.
0: Yeah.
4: Yes.
0: Slow Horses
4: is a
0: great
4: show.
0: Must.
1: Oh my gosh, so many things. Thank you, guys.
0: Yeah.
4: Okay, also, kind of a new one, but was pretty interesting. Margo's Got Money Troubles.
0: Yeah, that was a slow
1: burn. That's right. Yeah, I remember you guys saying that one.
0: Yeah, that's good. That's good.
2: And what about John Hamm Show, Your Friends and Neighbors?
0: I like that too.
2: See, I don't know if I do, but I keep watching it. And it is Apple TV.
0: So there's some good
4: stuff
0: on there.
4: A good list.
0: Those are all the shows, the series. There's also some good movies. If you didn't see the Brad Pitt F1 movie, that's on there too.
4: Yes. And that's a good movie.
1: Okay.
4: Yeah.
0: All right.
1: Yeah, thank you guys.
0: Of course. Now, I mean, do you have HBO?
1: Yes.
0: Okay. Have you watched Rooster?
1: No.
0: Rooster is made by the same people that made Ted Lasso, and honestly, I like it better than Ted Lasso.
1: Oh, okay.
0: Yeah.
1: And maybe that's my next watch.
0: I think it's fantastic. All right. Well, you have a great day, and thanks for texting us.
2: Say hey to everybody at J.B. Hunt for us.
1: Thanks, guys. Love you.
0: Love you, too. Bye. Speaking of movies and actors, I have this list here. I thought was interesting. It's weird roles that actors took early in their careers. And it's interesting to me because I'm having this conversation with my kids right now that are looking, like my son Kemp, for example. Like, what's he going to do with his life? He's deciding if he's going to go get his master's, if he's going to go get a job, if he's going to go do whatever. So it's like, and I'm like, if he wants to be in sports, you got to get your foot in the door. Take any job to get to the next level.
4: For sure.
0: Any job. And when you look at these famous actors, the jobs that they took early on, because you have to.
4: You just got to get your foot in the door.
0: I think you'd be surprised. Eva Mendes and Scarlett Johansson, they play best friends in My Brother the Pig.
4: What is that movie? Is it animated?
0: They have to figure out what to do when Scarlett's brother turns into a pig.
2: Well, that would be a conundrum.
4: All right.
0: Mm-hmm. Jack Black, he was a stoner with dreadlocks, and I still know what you did last summer.
2: Oh, really? I don't remember that. That's great.
0: Zoe Kravitz played a goth babysitter in No Reservations. How about Benicio Del Toro? Academy Award winner Benicio Del Toro. Do you guys know what he was in?
2: No.
0: And I think you'll know the movie, but I can't recall the role. He was Duke, the dog-faced boy in Big Top Pee Wee.
2: Really? Amazing.
0: Emma Stone, Academy Award winner Emma Stone, who's from here. She was the voice of Brenda Song's Pomeranian in The Sweet Life of Zack and Cody.
2: Wow.
4: No way.
0: Mm-hmm. Nicole Kidman, remember her?
2: Great actor. She's in everything.
0: In 1983, she was in a movie called BMX Bandits.
2: Sweet.
0: Glenn Powell, we've actually talked about this. He was long-figured boy in Spy Kids 3D Game Over. And now he's like in every movie being made.
3: Oh my gosh, yeah. And I remember because everyone was like, he is so hot. And then it ended up being Glenn Powell.
0: If you want to jump on the air, call us at 877-937-1047 or text us. 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
1: Something we haven't gotten into yet with Peyton, and I don't know if you guys all know this. I know it's been the Amazon Prime thing, and that's why I'm trying to figure out, because when you get Amazon Prime, you get really good deals on things, right?
2: Supposedly.
1: Right?
3: Yeah. No, you definitely
1: right, Kyle?
3: Do.
1: Right? All right. Can everybody agree?
4: I don't believe in Amazon Prime right. deals right now because everything I want isn't that great of a deal. However, essentially, it should be that way.
1: Well, Peyton's husband got a new car, and I was just curious if there was something on Amazon Prime or how did you get it? What did he get? Because you're like, you just paid off your car.
3: I did just pay off my car, and it makes me kind of feel some kind of way because now I want a new car.
2: Don't do it. Don't do it.
3: Now I want a new car. He got a like some Kia K4 or something. I don't know. I was like, you're dumb for not getting a Toyota, first of all, because I am a Toyota girl through and through. But I mean, I get it. He wanted his new shiny toy, but I'm not going to lie to you guys. Like, we were sitting there chatting. I was like, kind of selfish of you to get a new car.
2: Why is it selfish?
4: Didn't he need it?
3: Like, he really needed a new car. But here's my thing. Like, you take my car that's already paid off, and then I'll get a new car.
2: That should be, you feel like now that you're married, that should be the husband's sacrifice.
3: That should be the sacrifice. He should take my car. There's no car payment. You don't have to worry about a car payment. I will pay the car payment for a new Land Cruiser. I want one so bad.
1: Those are so nice.
3: I want one so bad.
1: So are you like, when he gets this new car, does he talk to you? Hey, I'm looking at these cars. What do you think? Or he just showed up with a new car?
3: He just showed up with a new car, but also I grew up in the car dealership. Right. My dad has been a car salesman since before I could talk or walk. Left and did their own thing and showed up with a new car.
2: Oh, at least he hooked him up.
1: Okay, but wait. So your husband comes home with a new car.
3: Brand
1: and
3: new.
1: Says, I bought a car. Mm-hmm. Doesn't talk to you about it.
3: No, really.
1: I mean, I'm no wedding expert or marriage expert, but I kind of feel like a purchase like that is a conversation a husband and wife should have.
4: Well, depends how they do their finances.
3: That's all him. I don't have nothing to do with that. But I mean, obviously I know because we're married and that's whatever. But he brought up because earlier this week on Monday, his car wouldn't start, but he just got a new battery. So we were like, what's going on? And quite honestly, I think the car is just fried and has run its course. So he told me that he was talking to my dad about getting a new car, but I didn't know until Wednesday when I woke up from my nap that he had a new car.
1: Okay,
4: he did talk to her about
3: he,
4: it.
3: Like, he like brought it up, but he didn't sit me down and say, hey, this is how much I'm looking to spend. I'm thinking about putting this down payment down. I don't know how much money he spent on it. I don't know how much that loan is.
1: So you guys haven't combined all that stuff or whatever they call it? No.
3: Mm-mm. He actually checked me yesterday for not changing my last name yet.
4: I'm a lot of work.
3: I was like, it's a really daunting task. I was like, it's going to be something I have to sit down for like 4 or 5 hours uninterrupted to do. He said, you do that every day.

0: Warrant.
1: You know, the like, first new car.
0: He doesn't want me doing that.
1: The first new car I ever bought. First new car ever. It was a Jeep Cherokee. And you grew up in the car business. So did my wife. Mm-hmm. And I bought it off her dad because he was a car dealer. And I'll never, ever forget. It's a one of those. It was a Jeep Cherokee with that's cut the red and then gray, the top part right. I freaking love this car. I'm driving off the dealership lot and I go to roll down the window. And I roll down the window to wave at the sales guy. I wave and I hang a right and I drive. And then the window won't roll up. And the whole time I had a car and window never worked.
2: You never got it fixed?
1: I would go because I lived in San Diego. So I drove the car to San Diego. I bought it here, drove it to San Diego. And then I took it right to a Jeep dealership. They took apart the door. It was under warranty. And I go, thanks. And it worked for like 2 days. And then the window would roll down again.
2: Oh, my gosh. It would roll up,
1: would
2: roll down.
1: It was such a pain in the ass. So my first experience with the first new car was a disaster.
3: It was a lemon.
1: Just the window. The window would roll. It was such a bummer.
3: I remember your red Jeep Cherokee.
1: No, I got another one after that.
3: Okay. Because that one was awesome.
1: I had three of them.
3: That one had a banging stereo in it.
1: I love those cars. I love those. Now the Jeep Cherokee looks different. But I got one with, the big thing for me was when I got leather seats. I love, that's the car you met. That was a great car.
3: That was awesome.
1: That's the car you met.
4: You met? I know. I was like, oh, that's personal.
1: But you want to hear something weird too? So my first new car was this red Jeep Cherokee and I named it. The name of that car was Jake. Isn't that wild? Way before I had kids.
3: Yeah. Oh, really?
1: And then I had a diary and my diary's name was Jake when I was a kid. And then my first son's name was Jake. Isn't that weird? I didn't put that all together till
4: like
1: later.
4: It was meant to be.
1: It totally. Was meant to be. Then I want to get into this other thing Peyton brought up about your, what'd you call it? Late night thoughts?
2: Oh my gosh, I have way too many of them.
1: But what'd you call it? You called some because I thought it could be a new segment on the show.
2: Oh, what did I call it? Random late night thoughts? Is that what I said?
1: Maybe. What are your random late night thoughts? What was the new one you had?
2: I mean, these are the conversations and the things that I think about when I'm like in the shower or I'm like laying in bed. And the one that I had recently was being in like your mid to late 20s is so weird. It is such a weird time of life because sometimes like you're single and you're in these streets and you got a roster or you're just getting married or you're having babies or you're making, you know, or maybe you may have dumped your boyfriend from a long time or your girlfriend from a long time. And I'm like, it's rough out here. This is not.
3: I don't know.
2: Like,
3: it gets a lot easier. Newsflash.
2: I know. But I was just sitting there thinking and I'm like, being in your like mid to late 20s is just like such an odd time in life.
4: But what made you think of that? Because like you're in a great time of your life. You're in a career you love. You just got married. It should be blissful.
2: It is blissful, but it's so wild because I look around and like my social setting, right? Like my best group of girlfriends, right? I have probably two that are married. One just got out of an incredibly crazy long relationship. One's about to have her second baby. And it's like we're in all of these different parts of our lives.
3: Yeah.
2: But we still find time to just still connect and we're still day one. It's just so bizarre. Like to go over to my friend Peyton's house and see that she has a literal child running around that knows me. It's so weird to me.
1: Yeah, on the flip side of that, they're probably like, and then Peyton's husband gets a new car.
2: Yeah.
1: Like exactly. There's different stages.
2: Right.
1: Like
2: different stages. Yeah, right. We're about to buy a house probably in the next. My friend's about to move out of her family's house. You know, it's just like we're in all these different
1: walks
2: of life.
1: That's the way it works.
2: I know. Man, and it's fun though. Exciting.
1: Life is lifing, someone said to me one time.
2: Life is lifing. Yeah. That is so real.
1: Taylor, you got a Prime deal here for Amazon Prime?
5: Yes. And thank you very much. I was influenced by you guys. The girl that called in with the Roomba, that was a grand 5-star, down to 237.
1: Yeah.
5: I bought three of them this morning.
1: Wow.
3: Why three? Are you going to resell them somewhere or you have that big of a house?
5: No. I bought it as gifts for my mom, my sister, and then one for me.
1: Wow. Oh, it's like what Peyton, you guys did with the ninjas. You guys bought a bunch of ninjas.
2: We did.
1: Wow. Well, you're a great gift giver.
5: I know. Thank you. But I'm heading to work, and now I've like spent my paycheck for the day, and I blame you guys. So,
1: well, at least you got a deal. Thanks for listening, Taylor.
5: Yeah, a smoking deal. All right, y'all have a great day. Love you.
1: By the way, speaking of Roombas, so I was in Flagstaff last week, and I golfed with my son. And there's so much going on. The place is so beautiful, and I was bonding with my son golfing. But I saw something I've never, ever, ever, ever seen before. And I know when I tell Kyle, you're probably going to go, oh, yeah. Have you seen the Roomba lawnmower?
4: Mm-mm. Nope.
1: It's the craziest thing I've ever seen. Picture a Roomba, but like a little bit thicker, like 4 or 5 shoeboxes high. and it's all by itself.

0: The golf course, just going back and forth, back and forth.
1: Oh, it is kind of small.
2: You know what?
0: What?
2: They had a Roomba golf ball picker-upper the last time we went to Topgolf.
1: Yeah.
2: And I was like, really? Genius, because everyone tries to hit the guy driving around.
3: this thing was just like going around, just perfectly cutting the grass all at its own pace. Nobody in the way.
4: I've never seen one of those before.
3: That was the weirdest thing. You guys, technology is crazy. I wonder if this was like back in the day when people were riding horses. You know what I saw? I saw a carriage with wheels and no horse coming down the street delivering the mail. No way. Yeah.
5: Anyway, it's John Jenrich. What did you see? What did you see?
6: You count me in. 877-937-1047.

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1: So Peyton is going to a wedding, and she bought a dress. And her husband, Kadeem, the words that I think she said, he said there, it was just a little too loud.
2: Loud, interesting.
1: A little too loud, so we were like, we got to see this dress.
2: A summer wedding, though, you can dress bright, right, Kyle? You can wear bright colors.
3: I would think, but then, do you guys remember we saw that study one time and it said never wear red to a wedding?
1: Yes, that's right.
3: So if there's a lot of red in it, maybe Kadeem's right.
2: Maybe that's because of the red wedding.
3: And I do kind of feel like you don't want something like distracting, right? Because you want all the attention to be on the bride.
2: Sure, but you want to...
3: But I feel like Peyton has great taste.
2: You want to be fun. You want to be, you know, you want to be ready for the moment. Okay. Summer wedding.
0: John, Jane, Rich, here we go. Peyton Whitmore walking in with her loud... Hello! Wow! Are you going to the Oscars?
3: That's beautiful.
2: That's really
0: that
2: pretty.
0: That dress looks great.
3: That's wait, so don't sit pretty.
0: Out. Wait. We got to see it. Get the whole...
3: Oh my gosh, it like fits you like a glove.
0: Wow. Man, Kadeem's crazy. That looks great.
3: That's so pretty.
0: Yeah.
3: What's his problem with it? What is he saying?
4: That it's a little too loud. Like it's like shiny and flashy.
2: Yeah, it's great.
3: But it's dressy. It's like a formal event, right?
4: Back moment. Yeah, it's a wedding. And he's in the wedding.
3: Yeah, no, I love that.
2: I mean, you're going to show up those bridesmaids for sure.
4: I hope that it's not like the dress, it's like a halter top with an open back, but there's kind of like a strap around the waist, so it's really cinched, and then there's a slit on the left leg, and it's like a green gold shimmery. Like, I feel like Princess Tiana.
3: It's so flattering.
2: It's really great. Yeah. Now, listen, I'm married to a foo-foo lady who does this kind of stuff all the time, and she would love that for you.
4: Thank
2: and she
4: you.
2: Would say, wear the hell out of that.
4: I got it for $60 on the TikTok shop.
2: Did you say 60?
0: Are you serious?
4: So, yeah.
3: Love that.
1: Someone said, gorgeous, not weeding appropriate.
3: What? Not weeding?
2: Well, yeah,
4: not weeding appropriate. See?
1: Don't go weeding.
3: Oh, not weeding appropriate. Not weeding appropriate.
4: So they agree
1: guessing
4: with
1: they misspelled
4: accent.
1: Wedding.
3: Yeah. They just have an accent. Just spelling it the way they
1: It's so beautiful. It compliments her so much. Not loud at all. It's gorgeous.
3: Yeah, no, I think it's so pretty.
2: I love the Princess Tiana vibes.
4: That's what I was like trying to channel.
2: Totally.
1: Look at, everyone's like, it's pretty, wear it, bust a move.
3: Why would that not be wedding appropriate? Especially if it's a formal wedding.
4: I would worry, though, if I busted a move that like I would show all of
3: it. If it were like a barbecue, backyard barbecue wedding, I would say maybe it's a little too formal, but it's like, it's not. It's a formal wedding.
2: A formal wedding, totally appropriate.
1: You look like an Egyptian goddess, somebody says.
2: Yeah, come on.
4: Take that.
2: Get Kadeem on board. Come on, Kadeem.
1: Oh, okay. Someone says this. Let me ask you guys this. Someone has a comment on here. I'm going to ask you what you guys think about this because I can't see me doing this, but they're saying, check with the bride if that's okay. Wouldn't the bride be like, I don't want to deal with this?
4: Yeah, probably. I wouldn't care.
2: And you
4: but
2: don't
4: also,
2: know her
4: I'm
2: that
4: not
2: well?
4: Like really close with the bride. Kadeem's in the wedding on the groom side.
1: I just got a great way. Someone just said something that gave me an idea. Okay, so Yo-Yo Justin says, it's so pretty, I just punched a hole in the wall. Melinda says, the color washes her face out. It fits nice. Just my opinion. Peyton's gorgeous as always. I wonder if we took a picture and sent it to the fashion lady, the color lady.
4: Yeah.
1: To Nikki and see what she says. When's the wedding?
2: For sure.
4: In August.
1: Oh, so you got time. How will you wear your hair, people are asking.
4: I don't know. Maybe a little slick back and bun moment that I have right now. Maybe I'll let the curls go out.
3: Let the curls go. I love when your curls are out. I love
4: it. But if I have the curls out and I'm maybe wearing, quote unquote, a little loud of a dress, wouldn't that be like more? I mean, I have like an afro.
1: It's gorgeous. Wear it. So pretty. Wear it. Yes, queen. Slay. Wear the dress. I think it's perfect.
2: Yeah.
1: It's stunning. Wear it. Queen.
4: Stop. That's so nice.
1: The dress is perfect. Gotta love TikTok shop. Kadeem should dress up as Lord Farquhar.
2: So when Kadeem said loud, I was thinking like colors, kind
3: with
2: of
3: bold
2: like
3: bold pattern.
2: Yeah.
1: Is it a formal wedding?
4: I think so. Yeah.
1: Everyone's asking formal
4: like a
1: wedding.
4: Then
2: it's great.
4: It's like a legit wedding.
3: Yeah.
1: It's beautiful, but you don't want to upstage the bride.
4: I don't think I could ever upstage the bride. I mean, the bride is beautiful. She's going to be in this gorgeous white dress. All eyes are going to be on her.
2: Formal
4: ain't nobody
2: wedding.
4: Going to care about little old me at that wedding.
2: It's perfect. Formal weddings, so guys in tuxes, right? So you're, as a guest, you're dressed perfectly.
4: Yeah, I don't know about tuxes, but I definitely know that they like have to rent outfits.
2: Well, if it's formal,
4: stuff,
2: then it's probably a tux.
4: For sure.

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1: So yesterday, I think it was in Three Things You Need to Know, Kyle brought up melatonin.
2: Yeah, that is bad.
3: That stuck with you, huh?
1: It stuck with me so bad because I take melatonin. Do you remember the short version?
3: They did research and they found that long-term use of melatonin could increase your risk of heart failure.
1: Mm. So I was like, because I've been taking melatonin for a long time.
3: And you've also been doing a lot of things so that you don't have heart failure specifically.
1: Right. So I go to ChatGPT and I'm just ChatGPTing the hell out of this stuff with melatonin. I mean, I'm asking it 10 different ways, and it says, you must be bringing up this one article from another, like 3 years ago or something like that. I go, I didn't see the article. A friend of mine told me. And I'm being really like gentle with ChatGPT. You know, and it was like, you know, it kind of goes over the dosage and what you should take, shouldn't take. And because of our jobs, we don't sleep very much. And it kind of made me feel a little bit better about it, but I was still paranoid. So anyway, I didn't take it last night.
2: And what was your sleep score?
1: It told me, don't just cold turkey stop because of what your friend said. I'm like, too bad.
3: But also that article wasn't from, that study was from last year. The study got finished last year, so that wasn't an article from 3 years
1: ago. Okay, maybe that's what it meant. It was from a study last year. Whatever it looked like to me.
3: I just don't know if you could believe everything ChatGPT says. Yeah.
1: So then I saw today 10 health trends that are starting to scare doctors and nurses.
2: Is one of them a cold plunge? Because I would like that to scare people.
1: No, cold plunge is not up there. I freaking love cold plunge. I did it this morning. I love it. I do it about 3 times a day. I love the cold plunge. So 10 health trends that are scaring doctors and nurses. So if you do these, and I think some of us do some of these. For example, the first one, Peyton, vaping.
4: Yeah, that's not good for you.
1: We just don't know yet what effects they have. It's possible we're going to see a lot of interstitial lung disease in 20 to 30 years. Honestly, no one knows, but it's dangerous to think that it's healthier than smoking.
2: But 30 years.
4: I don't think that it's healthier than smoking by any means. I mean, you're technically like, you're smoking out of an electric device. That cannot be good for you.
3: In like a concentrated form too, right?
1: Mm-hmm. Yeah, it's bad.
4: Yeah, it's not good for you. Popcorn lungs is a thing too.
1: Ketamine. Anyone ever done ketamine?
3: No.
2: I haven't, but that's like mushrooms or somewhere around the mushrooms.
4: But I'm familiar with
1: it's leading to serious bladder dysfunction among the young. I know it's an IV. You can take an IV drip of it. Mm-hmm. I had a friend of mine tell me, he did it, and he goes, I've done every drug in the world, and this was the best thing ever. You got to go do it. And I go, well, I don't do drugs, and I don't want to escape the reality that I'm in. So anyways, ketamine. I know people that do that quite a bit. I think they're starting to do ketamine in like longevity clinics and stuff. But
3: aren't they also doing it for like therapy?
1: Yeah, like to get you off of heroin. Like that's what Chandler was doing. Chandler Bing, Matthew Perry.
3: Right, scary.
1: The other thing on there, sleep deprivation and energy drinks as a daily survivor tool. Our bodies are not meant to run on that combo forever. Mm. I do a little bit of the energy drinks. Number four on this thing, GLP-1s. They can be a life changer for people with diabetes and people who are obese and have difficulty controlling cravings. However, they can cause serious complications for people who don't take them as directed. You got to take them as directed. Nitrous oxide abuse. Is that the dentist stuff?
2: Yeah, that's the laughing gas.
1: Where do people get that?
2: I don't know. I just read somewhere where they're cracking down on them selling that. You can buy it online, I guess, in some spots.
4: Oh, aren't those like the cans too? Like you can do it from the cans. Those are bad.
3: That's something else. That's like what makes your cars go really fast.
4: I don't
3: know. Like nitrous boost. Yeah. Right?
1: These are health trends that are scaring doctors. Health trends that are scaring doctors. E-scooters and e-bikes.
3: Oh, yeah.
1: Influencer medicine. Right? When these influencers get up there and say, do this, take this, blue methane. Parasite cleanses from TikTok. They're causing liver failure.
2: Well, that makes sense.
1: Distrust in medical professionals and conspiracy theories are up there. And false, how do you say this word, Rich? Panaceas? PANACEAS.
2: Panacea?
1: The belief that everything can be cured by insert whatever trendy thing. Don't need to eat right, I'll take a vitamin. Don't need to exercise, I can take this. So those are trends that are making doctors freak out. And I know Peyton does one, I do two or three of those. But
2: I'm surprised they didn't put fasting in there because that kind of comes up as...
1: I heard that's good for you.
2: Well, yes, of course.
1: And I do it.
2: But sometimes doctors are like, well, you shouldn't do that if you have anxiety or whatever.
1: I've heard that fasting isn't good for women, but I don't know. Hey, John T and Rich here. Professional wrestling fans, the action continues every week. 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
1: Alicia, good morning.
2: Hi, good morning.
1: Good morning. So, what's up? Yeah, go ahead. Go ahead. You're getting right to it. I love it. Go ahead.
2: Oh, you know, it's okay. I was seeing this guy, and things were going really, really well, and it had been like a few months, almost 6 months, I remember, until it started to happen where every night he would disappear into another room for like hours, and then if I came in to whatever, he would get super defensive, and I started to think he was cheating on me, like, or even just had a, you know, some kind of addiction where he was watching something that he shouldn't be watching. I finally was like, what is happening? And I was expecting something really bad. I have to say, like, I did not know what to expect. And he admitted to me, no, he wasn't cheating. He was practicing for his Love Island audition. That's what he was doing. He became obsessed with getting on Love Island. Like, he had a ring light, you know, those things like influencers use, and uh-huh. He did confessionals. We are no longer together.
3: Okay, good.
2: And I haven't seen him on the show so far, but this had been going on for months. Can you imagine, like, you're dating somebody and you think that things are going well, and it turns out the whole time he's trying to get on a show to date other people?
3: Yeah, and they don't just, like, date. They are, like, totally gross.
4: Macking it. Like, from the first 20 minutes.
3: Yeah, well, literally, what was it?
0: You should have helped him. Be a good girlfriend.
3: 2 nights ago on Casa Amor, they brought in 12 bombshells, and there were 6 girls, so somebody did the math. 6 times 12 is 72. There were 72 different makeouts. On Casa Amor.
0: Gross. So that means one person made out with how many people?
3: Isn't that disgusting?
5: That's a lot.
0: And like right after, like without mouthwash or cleaning your
3: teeth. They go like one to one.
0: That's a lot of saliva.
3: It is so gross. Dang. But I slip up every now and then watching Love Island because I literally, like Ariana Maddox, she's the host. And I like want to be her so bad. Like I envy her.
4: You would be better than her.
0: What's her story?
3: She was on Vanderpump Rules. That was her thing. And so she was like, yeah, she was in the Scandal stuff.
4: You can look back at the camera while you're walking.
3: But I just look at her and I'm like, gosh, like I want to be Ariana Maddox one day. And I would say I want to be on Love Island. And my husband looks at me hella sideways. And I'm like,
2: if you want to be on Love Island as a host, if you want to be on as a host, that's nice though.
3: Yeah.
2: If you want to be on as a contestant, that could cause some problems.
3: Yeah.
5: Totally. Big time.
0: Yeah. So what would you pay? Would you go? If they asked you to be on that show as a contestant, would you do it?
3: No, but if I wasn't dating Kadeem and I was like a fresh 21, 22, 100% I would
0: do
3: go.
0: Do people win money?
3: Yeah. So if your couple wins, you win I think it's like $100,000 it's like $100,000 that you win. Mm. And you can decide if you're going to keep it all for yourself or if you're going to split it with your couple.
0: Has anybody from Love Island gone on to be anything big?
3: Yes.
0: Who?
3: There's two. So you have Serena and Cordell. Cordell is Odell Beckham Jr.'s brother, uh-huh. And he's starting to pop off. So you have all the season 6 cast.
0: He's
3: you have,
0: starting like, to pop you off, have but Leah. He hasn't popped off.
3: No, they are popped off now. They're the reason that there's this Love Island hype. Serena and Cordell. Then there's Leah. Then there's Janae.
0: Yeah, but what are they doing? What do they make? Like,
5: modeling. If you didn't watch the show, where would you know them now because of the show?
3: Online, well, on the internet, but I would, yeah, they're like in a ton of commercials, but I would probably say the biggest star was Olandria from this last season. She's walking in, she just did like Vogue, I think. She's like modeling, she's doing all this stuff. She's in all of these commercials.
4: A lot
3: she's
4: of
3: like that girl.
4: Are on commercials that you see only on Love Island.
3: No, that's not true.
0: Like I used to play this game with myself where I would just kind of be like,
3: I guess none of them are that big.
0: Like if I'm driving, think about who is the biggest reality show contestant ever, right?
3: Yeah.
0: And then you have to go.
4: Kelly Clarkson.
0: You have to go. Do you open that up to American Idol? Is that a really reality show? That's a game show. I don't know. So let's say you eliminate American Idol because you do have the Kelly Clarksons and you have the Carrie Underwoods and the Jennifer Hudson.
3: And it's a game show.
0: Forget that. If it's a reality show, then I remember there was that girl. Gosh, I can't remember her name. Elizabeth.
4: Hasselbeck.
0: She was on Survivor, and she got a job on The View for a long time.
4: It was pretty big.
0: So I was trying to think of other people. Like so far, nobody from Love Island has gone on to something. There was this girl. In fact, I interviewed Rob Schneider from Saturday Night Live on the highly successful John J. Van Ness podcast, and I remember there was a girl from season 2 of Survivor that he cast in a movie. Colleen was her name, and she became an actress for like 1 or 2 things, and she bailed out.
4: What about Kim Kardashian?
3: But she's not like a game show. That's like her.

0: too.
1: That's what I'm saying. It's a little game I play sometimes. And I come up with something, then I cancel it out. And I go, okay, no, wait. So who is... Because, like... You, most people want to go on these shows to get discovered for something else. Maybe, does it doesn't really happen. Yeah. Not really.
2: Crocodile Hunter's kid who's hosting the new Dancing with the Stars. That's big, you know, because he was on Dancing with the Stars and became huge.
0: Robert Irwin.
2: Yeah. Now he's hosting the new Dancing with the Stars, the dancer one.
1: He is the new Dancing with the Stars?
2: He's the host,
0: of the ones where you go and find the best dancer. Like the professional.
2: Okay. He'd be big.
1: So there's some, but still, not
0: that's
1: that.
0: That's a fun game.
1: Yeah. So anyway, it's something I just bought. Well, anyway, Alicia, thanks for calling in. And good luck to your ex-boyfriend. Yeah. Hopefully you'll get on that show.
3: Although now I'm scared I'm going to see my ex somewhere famous.
1: You might.
2: I don't think so. Yeah.

0: This is My 99.9, Southern Colorado's best variety. Good morning, Aaron.
1: Good morning, guys.
2: All right. Were you playing the celebrity who said that?
3: Y'all ready for this?
1: Let's go.
4: Without further ado, celebrity who said that?
1: Aaron, we're going to make things a little bit fun today, switching it up just slightly. Round one is As We Know It. You will hear a celebrity. You got to tell me who it is. We're going to start with John Jay.
5: I begged them not to put those pictures out because it would ruin her life.
0: That is Oprah Winfrey talking about Whitney Houston falling off the stage on one of her last interviews and Whitney's family saying that never happened.
1: And
0: calling Oprah a liar.
1: John Jay on the board. Yeah. You know what? I'm going to give you a bonus point for that fun fun fact afterwards, because you're absolutely right. Richard?
6: I don't have no money. This is all an illusion.
7: Oh, that is Cardi B. And what is she talking about? I don't know what she's talking about.
1: She's talking about the Chanel bags in her video.
7: Oh, yeah.
1: Even though you see all this nice stuff, she has no money. Peyton, over to you.
8: What can I do for the 800 people?
9: Jacob Soboroff.
1: Oh, gosh.
0: I got it.
1: You should know this one. I specifically picked this one out for you.
10: Okay, wait, okay. Do it one more time, Rich.
8: What can I do for the 800 people?
9: Jacob Soboroff.
10: What can I do for the 800 people? That sounds like an old man.
0: Can I steal?
10: Two. Is that Tom Hanks?
1: It is Tom Hanks.
10: Talking about
1: just in the nick of time. You don't need to tell me what he's talking about.
0: I know what he's talking about.
10: What's he talking about?
0: They went up to him live on MSN. And there was barely anybody watching. And he said 800 people. And then they changed it and they tried to make it lie. It was like 8,000 people. And you see that? It caused that kind of controversy.
1: They were like, that was kind of rude of him to belittle them.
0: Yeah.
1: All right, Aaron, now you've got a feel for the game. So listen very closely and tell me who said this.
11: Just to be clear, Emma wants Team USA to win, okay? Emma loves everybody.
12: Oh, that's a tough one. I'm going to go with Elmo.
1: Wow, Aaron, on the board.
0: I know what that's about. I'm on top of my news today.
1: Yes, Elmo is supporting the USA the World Cup. As we move into round two, there will be a bonus question. Yes, I do know why, because it was the controversy with the NBA Finals.
0: He trashed the Knicks. He wasn't supporting the Knicks. Stupid Elmo.
1: Okay. All right, John Jay. Zip it with your fun facts, because we're moving into round two right now. And you need to tell me, which celebrity said this?
13: I'm tall. I'm not the most muscular. Yeah. It's just been a hard thing for me to put on all that muscle.
14: Yes.
0: Oh, man. Yeah. That sounds like Tom Brady.
1: That is Tom Brady. And for an extra bonus point, please tell me, what team did he win his first Super Bowl with? The very first one.
0: Patriots?
1: Patriots, correct.
0: I don't have a fun fact about him.
1: All right. Well, that's okay, because you are now leading the game, so everyone needs to catch up with John Jay. But because our bonus point is worth 5 points, everyone is still in this game very much. Rich, who said this?
15: The echoes of lives lived and lost, heartache and hope, all tangled together.
7: Morgan Freeman.
1: Morgan Freeman is correct. Rich, please tell me, what movie did he win his Oscar for?
7: It was the war movie with Matthew Broderick. I don't remember what it's called. Patriot. No.
1: Million Dollar Baby. Oh. Best Supporting Actor in 2005. No extra point for Rich, which means you are now out of the game. You are shunned. Go sit in the corner. Just kidding. Peyton, you are up right now. Please tell me what celebrity said this.
16: We cannot be at peace. We need your help. We're begging for your help.
10: Oh.
12: Oh,
10: that's
12: no.
10: Savannah Guthrie.
1: Yes, Savannah Guthrie.
10: Talking about her mom.
1: I know. And I wanted to play that because she is asking everyone for everyone's help with information on her missing mother. So if you didn't hear that when she announced it on her show, you got to hear that now. So Peyton, your bonus question is, what show does she co-host on NBC?
10: The Today Show.
1: Today Show is correct. Peyton is now leading the game.
10: Let's go.
1: Aaron, this is your shot to win Niall Horan tickets. Please tell me, which celebrity said this?
17: This represents the end of my night. When I'm on tour, I have the same day every single day. And my day ends with me in a bathtub.
12: Taylor Swift.
1: That is Taylor Swift. And for the win, your bonus question is, please give me a fun fact about Taylor Swift.
12: Oh, I think she's getting married on July 3rd.
1: Which makes you our winner, Aaron. Woo! Congratulations.
0: Nice job, Aaron.
12: Great. Thanks, guys.
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1: I want to bounce this off you guys because, Peyton, you're 27, mm-hmm. right? You know, 38. Someone asked, what's something that becomes attractive only after the age of 25? Something that becomes attractive only after the age of 35. Anybody? I'll give you an example since you guys seem stumped. An air fryer.
2: Heck yeah.
3: I can't disagree with that. Or any of the Ninja products, quite honestly. The creamy.
2: Oh, yeah.
3: All the Ninja stuff.
4: So they're like products. It's not like.
3: Well, no. I mean, you said it's something. Could be anything.
4: Like for me, this, and this is just me personally, like probably all throughout high school, all throughout like college, I always felt like I needed a guy that was like super out there, very extroverted, very like kind of the life of the party. And as I've gotten older, that just gives me the ick. So introverts are like super attractive to me at 27.
1: What is something that becomes attractive only after the age of 25? A high-quality vacuum cleaner. Somebody says here, driving a minivan.
4: Ooh, what about having a good relationship with their mom?
3: Yeah, that's good, too.
1: I think that's attractive all the time. But I can see that.
3: What about a weekend with no plans? That becomes very attractive.
1: That's almost word-for-word number one answer.
2: Oh, going to bed early.
1: Having no plans for the weekend, number one
4: kids.
1: Answer.
4: What about no kids on that list? That's
2: is going to bed early on that list.
3: Yeah.
1: Something that becomes attractive only after 25. A bunch of women said the gray hair that starts coming in on the sides of men, bald guys, and then guys said thicker women, and women said men in scarves.
4: No.
3: Men in scarves.
4: I'm sorry if gross.
2: Hard to think about scarves right now. It's 120 billion degrees outside.
1: I'm glad you said that because it'd be a bunch of guys now.
4: Right. But summertime, I think that's so true. Like grown woman curves is like a legit thing.
1: Mm-hmm.
4: So I can see the men, you sure. know.
1: A large and comfortable bed.
3: Mm.
4: California king me.
1: Calmness and kindness over drama and high energy fun.
4: Yeah. That's what I feel like I was trying to say too with the introvert, extrovert thing.
3: Good gas mileage. Sexy.
1: So what's something that becomes attractive only after 25? Shoot us a text. Text JJR and whatever you think that is, it's attractive after 25. I think sleep. I think sleep is so attractive. I think eating right is attractive. I think being healthy and fit is attractive. Never thought of that stuff beforehand. You know, just did it. You just kind of like, in fact, I can remember, I think I went 10 years with zero exercise. Terrible.
2: That's the route I'm on right now.
3: look at Kyle. She looks fabulous.
1: 877-937-1047. Matt, what do you got? What's attractive to the human being after the age of 25?
5: You know, what I found, and I've talked to friends about this, and we all agree, it's like the notion of like going to like a dinner party and you and your partner like have this almost telepathic thing. But I mean, it's also like a look alone across like the room and stuff like that, which is kind of like, hey, let's get out of here. And you know, it's time to leave type thing. And not in like a, I mean, sometimes I guess it could be like, oh, we got to get out of here because we're bored or whatever. But it's also more like, hey, let's get out of here because I want to jump your bones.
3: I think that'd be attractive at any age.
5: Yeah, true. But I feel like as you get older, it's just something that's just like more of a, I don't know, you just, it just doesn't exist when you're younger. It's, you know.
3: The telepathic look that says, let's get out of here and go do stuff. That is kind of awesome.
2: Oh, see, I was kind of taking it as leaving a party early.
4: Right.
2: Which I think that goes.
1: To go home and just go to sleep.
4: Yeah, right. Both of them work. Yeah, they go hand in hand.
5: Both of them are viable options. Yeah. But, you know.
1: All right. Thank you, brother. Thanks for calling in.
5: My pleasure. Thanks a lot, guys.
1: Sarah, what about you? What is attractive only after the age of 25?
6: So I am so over like people wearing like flashy designer logos, just like dripping in logos. And to me, it's just so unattractive. Like after 25, like clean casual fit with maybe like a nice watch or like rocking just like a simple chain. To me, that looks like real money and like real luxury without having to like scream that they have money, which they probably don't.
4: Totally. I feel that. It's like you walk into the club and all you see is like Bathing Ape shirts. It's like, okay, I understand you spent $180, but did you pay your rent last week?
2: Well, and John Jay, haven't you said before there's that saying that if you go to like a fancy fair, the guy in the t-shirt's the billionaire?
4: Yeah. Because isn't that how, like, Will Ferrell is? Like, the dude's loaded, but he looks like a normal person walking the street. Same as Adam Sandler.
3: Adam Sandler is a great example. Yeah.
1: You know, also, you know, the logos, right? Like the Louis Vuittons and the Guccis, right? I kind of think that's a shot at me because look, I'm going to show you the logo I'm wearing right now.
2: Whoa.
4: Oh, big dog.
1: What's it say?
4: It says Ford.
2: What?
1: Ford. It says Ford. Yeah, uh-huh. Ford truck. You see someone wearing a Ford t-shirt. Look out. Fashion setter. Sarah, thank you for calling in. Thanks for listening.
7: Thank you.
1: Speaking of Will Ferrell, get this. I forgot to tell you guys this. I was at the gym working out and my friend's daughter lives in New York. She went to a party at the Hamptons and the New York Knicks were there.
3: Oh, wow.
1: Right?
3: That's huge.
1: Yeah. And
3: especially right now,
1: the DJ spinning was Will Ferrell.
2: That's awesome. That is epic.
1: And I was trying to get more information, like whose party was it? Like, you know, you always hear about the Hamptons. I've never been, but you know, Taylor Swift has a house there. Jerry right. Seinfeld has a house there. All these people have there. There's that guy that has the white party from Fanatics has a house there. And I'm like, can you imagine? And the daughter was just invited to the party. So she goes to the party and there's Will Ferrell's hat on backwards spinning tunes.
2: That's awesome.
1: That's starting five. The New York Knicks walks in. And I'm sure there are other celebrities there too.
2: So cool.
1: Anyway, that's wild. That's wild.
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1: It's time to play the Blockbuster Movie Line game. Cass, I understand you're a Niall Horan fan.
2: I am. Direction. So I don't know any of his recent stuff that well.
1: Okay, so you're an average fan. Okay.
2: Yes.
3: That's okay. She wants to see the show. Yeah.
4: He does some throwback One Direction songs anyway, so it's like...
1: All right. Well, then let's play a game.
5: All right. It's all about the movies. It is summer blockbuster movie season. Big one opening up today. Supergirl, right? Supergirl is opening up today.
1: I think so.
5: Well, I think Toy Story will still probably just destroy it. Yeah. Anyway, so we got all kinds of categories for you. Round one starts with you, John Jay, in The Hangover. Phil, Stu, and Alan spend their time looking for their friend Doug. Where do they eventually find him?
1: On the roof of Caesar's Palace.
5: On the roof is correct. Kyle, who played Batman in the 2022 film titled The Batman?
3: The Batman was Robert Pattinson.
5: Point for you.
3: Yes.
5: Peyton.
4: I'm locked in.
5: Shrek. What does Shrek compare ogres to? Ogres are like...
4: onions. Ogres are like onions.
5: That is correct. Cass, according to Forrest Gump's mom, what is life like?
2: Life is like a box of chocolate.
5: Audio, this is the villain round of Blockbuster Movie Trivia. I give you the famous line. These are the best lines from villains. And you tell me either the movie or the villain. I'll take either one. John Jay, we start with you. This is a big one.
6: That's a wonderful suit. Don't tell me. Don't tell me. Let me guess. Valentino Couture.
1: Is that the devil?
5: It is not the devil. He plays a serial killer.
1: Christian Bale?
5: It is Christian Bale, American Psycho!
1: So I got it wrong, and you gave me another chance.
5: Well, I mean...
4: Rich is really nice.
1: I know.
5: I'm a lot nicer than, you know, a lot of the other game show hosts out there.
1: Yeah, that's true.
5: All right, here we go. Kyle, this is for you.
7: I am inevitable.
5: Who that is?
3: That is the Batman.
5: That is not the Batman. Anybody want to steal that one?
4: Bane.
1: You're going to let her give another chance?
5: Not Bane.
3: Oh, yeah. What the heck? I don't get another shot at it? I thought you were nicer than all the other hosts
1: the
3: out there.
1: The mean guy in Avengers?
4: Who is that?
5: That's Thanos. Yes, Thanos.
4: Oh, Thanos.
5: Okay, Peyton, your move.
8: I believe whatever doesn't kill you simply makes you a stranger.
4: That's the Joker.
5: Keith Ledger's Joker, yep.
4: Yeah.
5: And this is considered one of the best villain performances of all time. This is for you, Cass. Who is this?
9: Oh my God, who are you? I know you.
10: I have crossed oceans of time to find you.
5: Little hint, played by Gary Oldman.
2: Oh my gosh, I don't know.
1: There's no way.
4: That was hard.
1: I was an intern. I was an intern when that movie came out.
5: Well, all-time villains is on the top five list.
1: It's Dracula.
5: It is Dracula, yeah.
4: Oh, my God. I would have never in a million years.
3: Yes, Neva.
5: Tough one, but what are you going to do? All right. John Jay, what hotel is the target of the heist in Ocean's 11?
1: Oh, God. Bellagio?
5: Bellagio is correct. Oh, right. See there? The Heart of the Ocean, Kyle, is the name of the necklace in what famous movie?
3: Moana.
5: The Heart of the Ocean.
3: Tafiti. Huh? The Heart of Tafiti.
4: Peyton.
5: No, incorrect. Chance to Steal, Peyton.
4: That's the Titanic.
5: Titanic.
3: Oh.
5: Which, by the way.
3: The Peyton's Heart of Tafiti is Moana.
5: Peyton's husband thought Titanic was made up.
4: Easy on my man.
5: Yeah, but he right did, now. Right? He thought it was like sci-fi.
4: He totally did. They just made up the story.
5: All right, this is for you. Peyton, Despicable Me. What does Gru plan to steal in the first Despicable Me?
4: The moon!
5: The moon is correct. And Cass, Toy Story has so many sequels. How many sequels of Toy Story do we have? What number are we up to?
2: Five
5: is correct for the win on Blockbuster.
1: Yes, you Niall Horan super fan. Hold on the line. We'll get some information and set.

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1: Something we haven't gotten into yet with Peyton, and I don't know if you guys all know this. I know it's been the Amazon Prime thing, and that's why I'm trying to figure out, because when you get Amazon Prime, you get really good deals on things, right?
2: Supposedly.
1: Right?
3: Yeah. No, you definitely
1: right, Kyle?
3: Do.
1: Right? All right. Can everybody agree?
4: I don't believe in Amazon Prime right. deals right now because everything I want isn't that great of a deal. However, essentially, it should be that way.
1: Well, Peyton's husband got a new car, and I was just curious if there was something on Amazon Prime or how did you get it? What did he get? Because you're like, you just paid off your car.
3: I did just pay off my car, and it makes me kind of feel some kind of way because now I want a new car.
2: Don't do it. Don't do it.
3: Now I want a new car. He got a like some Kia K4 or something. I don't know. I was like, you're dumb for not getting a Toyota, first of all, because I am a Toyota girl through and through. But I mean, I get it. He wanted his new shiny toy, but I'm not going to lie to you guys. Like, we were sitting there chatting. I was like, kind of selfish of you to get a new car.
2: Why because, is it selfish?
4: Didn't he need it?
3: Like, he did. He really needed a new car. But here's my thing. Like, you take my car that's already paid off, and then I'll get a new car.
2: That should be, you feel like now that you're married, that should be the husband's sacrifice.
3: That should be the sacrifice. He should take my car. There's no car payment. You don't have to worry about a car payment. I will pay the car payment for a new Land Cruiser. I want one so bad.
1: Those are so nice.
3: I want one so bad.
1: So are you like, when he gets this new car, does he talk to you? Hey, I'm looking at these cars. What do you think? Or he just showed up with a new car?
3: He just showed up with a new car, but also I grew up in the car dealership. Right. My dad has been a car salesman since before I could talk or walk. Left and did their own thing and showed up with a new car.
2: Oh, at least he hooked him up.
1: Okay, but wait. So your husband comes home with a new car.
3: Brand
1: and
3: new.
1: Says, I bought a car. Mm-hmm. Doesn't talk to you about it.
3: No, really.
1: I mean, I'm no wedding expert, a marriage expert, but I kind of feel like a purchase like that is a conversation a husband and wife should have.
4: Well, no? Depends how they do their finances.
3: That's all him. I don't have nothing to do with that. But I mean, obviously I know because we're married and that's whatever. But he brought up because earlier this week on Monday, his

0: car wouldn't start, but he just got a new battery. So we were like, what's going on? And quite honestly, I think the car is just fried and has run its course. So he told me that he was talking to my dad about getting a new car, but I didn't know until Wednesday when I woke up from my nap. He had a new car.
1: Okay,
0: he
1: was so like, we did talk to her about
0: He brought it up, but he didn't sit me down and say, hey, this is how much I'm looking to spend. I'm thinking about putting this down payment down. I don't know how much money he spent on it. I don't know how much that loan is.
2: So you guys haven't combined all that stuff or whatever they call it? No.
0: He actually checked me yesterday for not changing my last name yet.
1: I'm a lot of work.
0: I was like, it's a really daunting task. I was like, it's going to be something I have to sit down for like 4 or 5 hours uninterrupted to do. He said, you do that every day.
3: It is a pain.
1: I didn't change my name until I had Addy.
0: Yeah. It's just a very daunting task that I don't want to tackle
3: yet. It takes a minute. It shows how much you're into it.
2: Right. Hey, did your husband get a new car, like a 2026, 2027, or it's new to him?
0: He got home and there was 50 miles on that car. Wow. That car is spanking new, and it is beautiful. I can't wait to drive it. I told him, first thing we got in the car, he's like, I can't wait for you to take me on a road trip in this thing.
3: Do you know, you could do, I mean, this is a thing that happens. It has happened in my life where you just take over anyway. You say, hey, I'm going to take it, because that's right. Happened to me so many times with Stacey, where she's like, I like this, I'm going to drive this now.
0: For sure. I don't think he would like me driving his car, though. I'm kind of a distracted driver. And not in the sense like that I'm on my phone, but in the sense that like I'm looking at the birds and I'm looking at the billboards.
2: You know, the like, first new car.
0: He doesn't want me doing that.
2: The first new car I ever bought. First new car ever. It was a Jeep Cherokee. And you grew up in the car business, so did my wife. Mm-hmm. And I bought it off her dad, because he was a car dealer. And I'll never, ever forget. It's it was a Jeep Cherokee with the red and then gray, the top part right. I freaking love this car. I'm driving off the dealership lot and I go to roll down the window. And I roll down the window to wave at the sales guy. I wave and I hang a right and I drive, and then the window won't roll up. And the whole time I had a car and window never worked.
0: You never got it fixed?
2: I would go because I lived in San Diego. So I drove the car to San Diego. I bought it here, drove it to San Diego. And then I took it right to a Jeep dealership. They took apart the door. It was under warranty. And I go, thanks. And it worked for like 2 days. And then the window would roll down again.
0: Oh my gosh. It would roll up,
2: would
0: roll down.
2: It was such a pain in the ass. So my first experience with the first new car was a disaster.
3: It was a lemon.
2: Just the window. The window would roll. It was such a bummer.
3: I remember your red Jeep Cherokee.
2: No, I got another one after that.
3: Okay. Because that one was awesome.
2: I had three of them.
3: That one had a banging stereo.
2: I love those cars. I love those. Now the Jeep Cherokee looks different. But I got one with, the big thing for me was when I got leather seats. I love, that's the car you met. That was a great car.
3: That was awesome.
2: That's the car you met.
1: You met? I know. I was like, oh, that's personal.
2: But you want to hear something weird too? So my first new car was this red Jeep Cherokee, and I named it. The name of that car was Jake. Isn't that wild? Way before I had kids.
3: Yeah. Oh, really?
2: And then I had a diary, and my diary's name was Jake when I was a kid. And then my first son's name was Jake. Isn't that weird? I didn't put that all together until
1: like
2: later.
1: It was meant to be.
2: Totally. It was meant to be. Then I want to get into this other thing Peyton brought up about your, what'd you call it, late night thoughts?
0: Oh my gosh, I have way too many of them.
2: But what'd you call it? You called some, because I thought it could be a new segment on the show.
0: Oh, what did I call it? Random late night thoughts? Is that what I said?
2: Maybe. What are your random late night thoughts? What was the new one you had?
0: I mean, these are the conversations and the things that I think about when I'm like in the shower or I'm like laying in bed. And the one that I had recently was, being in like your mid to late 20s is so weird. It is such a weird time of life, because sometimes like you're single and you're in these streets and you got a roster, or you're just getting married, or you're having babies, or you're making, you know, or maybe you may have dumped your boyfriend from a long time or your girlfriend from a long time. And I'm like, it's rough out here. This is not.
3: I don't know,
0: like,
3: it gets a lot easier. Newsflash.
0: I know. But I was just sitting there thinking, and I'm like, being in your like mid to late 20s is just like such an odd time in life.
1: But what made you think of that? Because like you're in a great time of your life. You're in a career you love. You just got married. It should be blissful.
0: It is blissful, but it's so wild because I look around and like my social setting, right? Like my best group of girlfriends, right? I have probably two that are married. One just got out of an incredibly crazy long relationship. One's about to have her second baby. And it's like we're in all of these different parts of our lives.
3: Yeah.
0: But we still find time to just still connect, and we're still day one. It's just so bizarre. Like to go over to my friend Peyton's house and see that she has a literal child running around that knows me It's so weird to me.
2: On the flip side of that, they're probably like, and then Peyton's husband gets a new car.
0: Yeah.
2: Like there's different stages.
0: Right.
2: Like
0: different there's different stages. Yeah, right, we're about to buy a house probably in the next. My friend's about to move out of her family's house. You know, it's just like we're in all these different
2: walks
0: of life.
2: That's the way it works.
0: I know. Man, and it's fun though. Sad.
2: It's your life is lifing, someone said to me one time.
0: Life is lifing. Yeah. That is so real.
2: Taylor, you got a Prime deal here for Amazon Prime?
4: Yes, and thank you very much. I was influenced by you guys, the girl that called in with the Roomba. That was a grand 5-star down to 237.
2: Yeah.
4: I bought 3 of them this morning.
2: Wow.
3: Why 3? Are you going to resell them somewhere or you have that big of a house?
4: No, I bought it as gifts for my mom, my sister, and then one for me.
3: Wow.
2: Oh, it's like what Peyton, you guys did with the ninjas. You guys bought a bunch of ninjas.
0: We did.
2: Wow. Well, you're a great gift giver.
4: I know. Thank you. But I'm heading to work, and now I've like spent my paycheck for the day, and I blame you guys. So,
2: well, at least you got a deal. Thanks for listening, Taylor.
4: Yeah, a smoking deal. All right, y'all have a great day. Love you.
2: By the way, speaking of Roombas, so I was in Flagstaff last week, and I golfed with my son, and there's so much going on. The place is so beautiful, and I was bonding with my son golfing, but I saw something I've never, ever, ever, ever seen before, and I know when I tell Kyle, you're probably going to go, oh, yeah. Have you seen the Roomba lawnmower?
1: Mm-mm. Nope.
2: It's the craziest thing I've ever seen. Picture a Roomba, but like a little bit thicker, like 4 or 5 shoeboxes high, and it's all by itself on the golf course, just going back and forth, back and forth.
0: Oh, it is kind of small.
1: You know what?
2: What?
1: They had a Roomba golf ball picker-upper the last time we went to Top Golf.
0: Yeah.
1: And I was like, really? Genius, because everyone tries to hit the guy driving around.
2: this thing was just like going around, just perfectly cutting the grass all at its own pace.
3: What
2: not nobody in the way.
3: Just I've never seen one of those before.
2: I know, it was the weirdest thing. This, you guys, technology's crazy. I wonder if this was like back in the day when people were riding horses. You know what I saw? I saw a carriage with wheels and no horse coming down the street delivering the mail. No way. Yeah. Anyway, it's John J. Rich. What did you see? 877-937-1047.
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1: Vivian, good morning.
2: Good morning.
1: What's going on?
2: So, okay, I want to tell you guys, my ex randomly texted me after his girlfriend dumped him, and he was just kind of going on about how no one understands him. He was, like, super upset, and that I was always his emotional support hotline. I still had feelings for him, so I wrote this, like, really thoughtful, long, like, heartfelt text about how special our relationship was and how I had never fully gotten over him. This man copies parts of my message, like, Frankensteins my text, sent it to the girl who dumped him, pretending that, like, he wrote it himself, and now they're back together. So, essentially, I saved his relationship, and I still am single.
3: That's sad. How did you know, like, he texted her that? Was he like, oh, good, I'm taking that?
2: No, we have, like, mutual friends, and, like, the girl sent a screenshot, like, oh, look how sweet he is.
3: Oh, my
2: God. Made his way back to me. I was like, oh, I wrote that. Like, I mean, author of that.
3: Oh, that's terrible.
1: He could have ChatGPT'd it himself.
3: Right.
1: I mean,
3: she
1: no,
3: saw
1: no, no,
3: what
1: no,
3: she
1: no,
3: wrote.
1: No, no, no, no, no, no. I'm saying he could. He didn't have to use her stuff.
3: He didn't need to do that.
1: He could have just been like, hey, I want to get back together with this girl. Give me something romantic to say.
4: Like, people would say using ChatGPT would be the lazy thing to do, but him stealing her text is even lazier.
5: That's true.
4: Like, he could have taken that, put it into ChatGPT, and said, hey, rework this text.
3: Yeah.
4: Like, ew. I'm glad that you're not.
1: He reached out to her too, like, you know, like, hey, my girlfriend and I broke up. How are you? What's going on? You understand me. And then he takes that and turns
4: what
1: it.
4: A loser.
1: Yeah, that's brutal, Vivian.
3: So lame.
1: Well, bummer. Thanks for sharing that with us, Vivian.
2: Thanks, guys.
1: Have a great day. Thanks for listening. What a bummer. I think that falls under that. I've seen this thing on Instagram or on Twitter, FML, right? Forget my living room.
3: That's it.
4: I think it might stand for something else.
1: Oh.

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I've got another shot for you to win coming up in two songs. 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

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Thanks for making us a part of your Monday. I've got music from Huntrix on the way. Right out, Sam Smith.

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All right, it's almost lunchtime. 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

0: He's performing at Cheyenne Frontier Days this summer. That was Alex Warren with Fever Dream on Southern Colorado's Best Variety. 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

Sienna Spyro, that was Die on This Hill on today's Best Variety. We are My 99.9. I'm Lindsay. I am getting out of here. I hope you enjoy the rest of your Monday, and I'll see you in the morning.

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Well, wedding week is here, and apparently it's going to be a big multi-day celebration with the ceremony only having a couple of hundred people, but then a massive celebration at Madison Square Garden afterwards. It's Taylor Swift's My 9.

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1: I feel by the wayside, like everyone else. 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